0: Excuse me while I testify, but I just don't want to do wrong because it's the truth. There's one time in every man's life when he just wants to do right.
1: See, there comes a time in every man's life.
0: Tell Jerry.
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1: 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And I think I found it.

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It's easy as ABC 1, 2, 3 when the girl made me fall in love with her. But they said, St. James, what do you do when she goes anyway? Well, in that case, you got to go in and get crunk. You got to go on out there and just make it happen one more time and say, I'm out here.

partying like that. Listen, let me tell you, you don't have to go home. No, you don't. You just got to get the hell out of here, because that's how we give you 5 more minutes. Then you can get in the car and jam with St. James all you want, because they ain't no

It's Maya B on the Southern Soul Spectacular. You got 5 more minutes, but now that it's closed, I think you need a ride home. 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Are you? 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Good. 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So if you're not busy, I'd like to know if you could be St. James's secret. Ladies and gentlemen, his name is...

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day and work out my way. 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That's it for the Chief Rocker. I'm done. And you know, each and every week, I pray each and every day that my God allows you to live as long as you want. But you'll never, ever want as long as you live. 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And as for me, Stephen St. James, I'd rather stop at 99. 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All right? 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You're never fully dressed unless you're wearing one. And remember, the Chief Rocker loves you. And until next week, the Lord allows it, you know I'll be right here taking it to the bridge. One more time. All right, fellas, let's grab up these CDs. 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Grab the classics. It's time for us to back on up and get ready for the block party to start. Because it's coming up for you.

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1: Hello?
2: Hello.
1: Did I really just get you?
2: Yes. Did I really just get you?
1: Yes, you did.
2: Come on, I don't believe it. Who's this?
1: My name is Gail.
2: Hi, Gail. What's going on tonight?
1: Not much. Oh, my goodness. I've been listening to you since I was a little girl.
2: Wow. Well, thank you so much for that. I appreciate it. I know it's rude to ask a lady your age, but how old are you?
1: I will be actually 35 in July the 1st.
2: Oh, wow. And where are you calling from, by the way, Gail? Where do you live?
1: I live in Alamogordo, New Mexico.
2: All right. Well, thank you so much for listening through the years, Gail. I really appreciate it. How can we help you tonight?
1: I wanted to give an oral expression to my two beautiful little girls.
2: Absolutely. What are their names?
1: My oldest one is named Serenity, and my younger one is named Naya.
2: All right. And what's your message to them?

0: and they mean the world to me.
1: It's a beautiful message, Gail. We will send it out to Serenity and Naya tonight. And thank you for continuing the tradition of slow jams and passing it on to your kids. That's an amazing thing, and I appreciate you for it.
0: Thank you so much. I'm listening to you right now.

0: I feel like it's one of those old school rocket launches. We have liftoff tonight at this very moment. 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And whether this is your very first time tuning in, welcome, or you've been here for years, even decades, thank you for checking in tonight. I've got a great show ahead, starting with these special dedications. We call them oral expressions.
1: Hi, my name is Melanie. I'm calling from Lacey, Washington. I would just like to send an oral expression to Jericho in Indianapolis, Indiana, and send my unconditional love.
2: Hi, this is Elizabeth Patterson calling from Wichita, Kansas. This message goes out to Andrew in San Antonio, Texas. I just want to say I love you, babe, and I can't wait to see you.
3: This is Waylon Nelson from Anchorage, Alaska. I'm just want to throw out an oral expression to my love, Katie Harrison, in Anchorage, Alaska. I love you so much. Thank you for putting up with me.
4: This is Coda Kaminki from Farmington, New Mexico. I'd like to give an oral expression to Ozzy Etzidi. I love you so much. You're very kind, and I hope you have a very good night.
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1: Yes, I'd like to leave an honest expression.
2: Sure, let's do it. What's your name?
1: Victor.
2: What's up, Victor? Who's on your mind tonight?
1: Oh, my wife. I'm calling from Lubbock, Texas, and I just wanted to tell her that I love her. She's a real champ. I mean, she got through the cancer and everything, so she's doing good now. I just wanted to let her know that I love her.
2: Victor, that's an amazing story. That makes me so happy. What's your wife's name?
1: Dimitri.
2: And you know, she's very strong, but one reason she got through it, Victor, I know it's because you were by her side the entire way, so make sure you take credit for that, my friend. You helped her along the way.
1: Okay, thank you.
2: I appreciate you for listening in Lubbock, and give your wife a big hello from me as well. Appreciate you both listening.
1: I love your slow jams. I wait for Sunday to listen to them, so thank you.
2: Oh, Victor, you made my night, man. Thank you so much. Thanks for the good news. We love it when we hear good news, so I'm celebrating with you and your beautiful wife.
1: Thank you very much.

0: There's a special phone number that exists that dials right into the Sunday Night Slow Jam studio. Get ready to take that down. Get ready to lock that in your phone. I'll give that phone number to you in just about 30 seconds.
1: This is Elena from Independence, Kansas, and I was just calling to tell Eugene that I love you and I'm so grateful for you.
2: Hey, my name is Joel. I'm from Lake Stevens, Washington. I got an oral expression for Patricia Zach, my wifey, my soulmate, love of my life. I love you, baby. You know I love those toes. I love your fingers and everything in between.
3: This is Emmy calling out of San Diego. This oral expression is for my sisters, Annalise and Leilani. It's us against the world, and we're in this together. I love you.
4: Mwah. Kim from Tucson, Arizona. Alyssa, happy birthday in Great Falls, Montana. We love you.
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3: My name is V. I'm calling from Central Texas, and I'm sending an apology to Money Train. I'm so sorry, baby, for the way that I've been acting. I love you so much, and I want you to know that I'm never going anywhere. I love you so much, Daddy. I can't wait to talk to you.
4: I'm Cody, calling out of Austin, Texas. I just want to say sorry to Jade Danielle Rodriguez out of New Braunfels. I just want to say sorry. I miss you and the kids. I love you guys. I just want you to be happy, and I'm always here for you if you ever need me.
5: This is Misty from Vancouver, Washington. This is going out to Mikey. Baby, I am so sorry I couldn't make it. I miss you so much. I love you. I will explain the next time we get to talk. But no, I love you so, so much.
6: Hey there, this is Miguel. Just calling from Yakima, Washington. I just want to say sorry to my baby girl, Nerelli.

0: thinking about it today. Social media was designed to bring people together, but it's done just the opposite. Sunday night slow jams, absolutely designed to bring us closer, and continues to. Every Sunday night, the world comes together. Finally, we can block all of the drama, all of the chaos out. We can get together. We can concentrate on love, some great music, and some amazing conversation. Welcome to Sunday Night Slow Jams.
1: This is Brianna from Tucson, Arizona, and I'm sending an oral expression out to Samuel or Luca. I just wanted to let you know that I love you, and regardless of where we stand right now and everything going on, that you always have my heart, and my phone is always open to you, and I hope you had a wonderful day.
2: Hello, this is Lexi Mota from Lincoln, Nebraska. This oral expression goes out to Xavier. I just wanted to express just how much I love you, and I miss you even more. My soul needs your soul to exist. I'll see you soon.
3: Mwah. This is Grant from Springfield, Illinois, sending out an oral expression to Dixie. I love you. I'm sorry I get annoyed, and I'm glad you put up with me. Thank you.
4: My name is Lala Cardenas from Yakima, Washington, and I want to send an oral expression to my love, Zachary. I wish you were here. I wish I could have another day with you. I love you, and I miss you.
0: 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We'll give you some computer love and more Sunday night slow jams and some very special requests when we return in just a few seconds. My name's R. Dub. 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
1: Hi, my name's Olivia.
2: Hello, Olivia. Where are you calling from?
1: I'm calling from Northern California, Brentwood.
2: All right, Olivia, who's your husband? What's his name?
1: His name is Hector.
2: All right, Olivia, I'm going to let you take over the show and let Hector know, tell Hector, whisper sweet nothings into his ear, whatever you want to do. Olivia, it's all on you, okay? Are you ready?
1: Okay, great, yes.
2: This is a big responsibility here, okay?
1: Okay.
2: All right, Olivia, you're on. Go ahead.
1: Hi, I just want to say, tell my husband, Hector, thank you so much for being such a good husband, a good father to our daughter, Alina. We love you. We appreciate you. Thank you for working hard and for everything you do for us. I love you.
2: Oh, Olivia, with a perfect execution. Thank you so much for checking in with us tonight. I appreciate you.
1: Thank you. All right. Have a good night.
2: Take care now.
1: Bye.
2: Bye-bye.

0: Sunday night slow jams continue. These are online expressions from slowjams.com. That's our website. Nicole from Miguel tonight, San Antonio, Texas. I love you always and forever. And I'm your ride or die. Here's long distance love from Tucson, Arizona. Irva checking in for Chavez in Victorville, California. I love you and I'm thinking about you. And from Andrea to Jaden in Lincoln, Nebraska, my love for you. Stay strong no matter what. Long distance love from Art in Bastrop, Texas, for Regina in Hollister, California. No matter how far away from each other we are, Sunday night slow jams always brings us closer. Stephanie for Eddie in Las Vegas, Nevada, please give us another chance. I love you always and forever. Justin and Teresa in Colorado Springs, Colorado. Ian's in Seattle, Washington, for Emery in Scottsdale, Arizona. Daphne and Martine checking in Redding, California. Tonight we'll say hello and goodnight to Abby in Bakersfield, California, sending long-distance love for Sebastian in Porterville. And finally, Summer and Lucas in Yakima, Washington. You can leave an online expression tonight or anytime during the week. Just head over to slowjams.com. 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We'll check the apology line when we come back with another full hour of Sunday night slow jams on this incredible radio station right after this.
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2: Hello, yes, my name is Jared Ross, and I'm from Wichita Falls, Texas, and I just want to give a shout-out to my daughter, Myla Elaine, and tell her how sorry I am and how I haven't been the father I've promised to be, but I promise things are changing, baby girl. I've accepted the Lord back in my life, and I promise you everything is changing for you and for the glory of God and for our family.
3: Hi, this is Destiny. I'm calling from Beaverton, Oregon, and this message is for Reggie. I just want to apologize for all the things I said earlier. I love you. I miss you. I'm counting down the days until I can see you again. I just want you to come home and come back to me.
4: Hey, this is Miguel calling from Napa, Idaho. I just want to call and tell my wife, Eloisa, I'm sorry. I love you.

0: tonight, like we do every Sunday night. We're going to do our very, very best to get as many oral expressions on the air as physically possible. If you can see how fast and furious we're working behind the scenes. If you did call in tonight and leave a message, or if you emailed us and you don't hear your oral expression, thank you for your patience. We'll do our very best to get it on ASAP, even if that means a future show.
1: Hi, this is Rochelle from Tulsa, Oklahoma. I want to send an oral expression to Jamel. I want to let you know that I love you and I miss you. I'll be here waiting for you to get back home.
2: Hello, this is Valeria from San Antonio, Texas. I just wanted to give my baby an oral expression tonight. I want to let you know, Michael, that I'm waiting for you, and that after 10 years, I still feel the same type of love I felt, and the same butterflies I felt when I saw you the first time.
3: This is Mark from Sacramento, California, and I thank her for standing by my side and just being there since 2005 all the way live.
4: This is CJ from Little Rock, Arkansas. This is for my baby, Warrior Raymond. I miss you. I love you. And...

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1: Hi, this is Shalon from Puyallup, Washington, calling to give an oral expression to Prentice in Hair Long, California. Long Hair, California, I'm sorry. I would like to say I love you and I miss you. I would also like to give him a goodnight kiss. I love you. Have a great night.
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1: 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Thank you. Yeah.

0: 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I love you, and I appreciate you more than you know. Trisha's in Modesto, California for Isaiah and Turlock. I love you, and I'm glad you're home. From Connie to Raymond in Victoria, Texas, I'll always love you with all of my heart, even through our ups and downs. 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Here's long-distance love from Parrish in Salem, Oregon, for Vic in Lompoc, California. Love you and I miss you and I can't wait to see you. Brittany and Jordan in Midland, Texas, I love you endlessly and forever. Heather and David checking in Alamogordo, New Mexico. Erica and Brianna in Sacramento, California tonight. From Mercedes to Clark in Portland, Oregon. Nikki's in Gulfport, Mississippi, sending love to JD in Houston tonight. And from Alice to Rebecca in Tulsa, Oklahoma, she's thinking about you. My name is R-Dub, fourth and final hour of the show. Kicks off in just a few seconds. A lot of unfinished business to take care of. Your oral expressions, your requests, and we'll check the apology line. You know, it's never too late to say I'm sorry. It all happens next, right here on this incredible radio station. Stay close. We're not even close to being done tonight. We'll get into more Sunday night slow jams in just a few seconds.
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11: 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What you gonna do if that dog chase you? 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It's okay to be scared of the dog. They say if you ever see him, do not pet him, do not run. He is not.

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3: This is Lucinda Sargent from actually Galesburg, Illinois. King, I'm very, very sorry for everything we've been through in the last 3 years or better. Please forgive me, and I hope we can work this out.
4: Hey, my name is KJ Roseberry. I'm from Bemidji, Minnesota. This goes out to my ex, Shell. I love you. I miss you. I'm sorry. I hope you can forgive me. I love you.
5: Hi, this is Paulina. I would like to send an apology to my kids in Minnesota, my kids in Oklahoma. I'm calling from Okmulgee, Oklahoma, and I'd just like to apologize for anything I've ever did in our lives that messed you up. I do love you, and I miss you guys very much.

0: 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And don't forget your location. 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
1: My name is Terry. I'm calling from Berlin, New Mexico.
2: Hey, Terry, who's on your mind tonight? Who are you thinking about?
1: My love, Frank.
2: Okay, I want you to express yourself to Frank tonight. What would you like to tell him?
1: Oh, baby, I love you so much. I'm so glad you came into my life. 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

0: My name is Amanda Seals. I'm calling from Tulare, California. I just want to say goodnight to Alicia Seals. Baby, you'll be home soon. I love you so much. Mwah. Night.
1: This is Chapo from Austin, Texas. I want to give my wife, Paige Alexander Starr, a big old kiss goodnight. I love you, baby, and sweet dreams. Mwah.
2: Hi, this is Tanisha Young from Kankakee, Illinois. 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I love you, and I miss you so, so, so much. Mommy loves you.
3: My name's Julianne from Mount Corner, South Carolina. I'm sending a big kiss to the love of my life, Natty. I love you. Los Angeles, California. Love you so much, babe, and I hope you have a good night. Mwah.
4: 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I hope to see you tomorrow night. You see, there's a whole bunch of radio stations that air our weeknight version of Slow Jams Monday through Thursday. 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You let them know. We'll try to make it happen for you. In the meantime, I wish you nothing but health, wealth, a whole bunch of happiness, and always, always, always love in your life. My name is R-Dub. You've been listening to Sunday Night Slow Jams. Good night.
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0: It's Dee Dee in the morning, and if you miss the show... Trey, would you rather have your home robbed than to have your girl actually go through your phone?
1: Boy, I'd rather them turn through my house like a tsunami. Do you hear me? Category 5, baby.
0: JJ?
2: Man, tear my house up. I mean, make my house look like it's getting renovated.
1: Yes.
2: You ain't getting the phone, cuz. I'm talking about, I have to do a whole new roof. I want my house underwater.
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3: 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Now, we got JJ, but we got another comedian coming through. D-Ray Davis will be in the building making us laugh.
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0: This year, America turns 250 years old. And here in Milwaukee, we know the story isn't simple. Because our history didn't start with equality. It started with struggle. But Milwaukee also raised voices that changed the game. Like Vell Phillips, who marched for fair housing when doors were closed to us. Like Spencer Cox, who carried the torch for progress in the city. Like Gwen Moore, continuing the fight today. That's our city. That's our story. That's our America. We turned struggle into strength. We've created culture, movement, impact. And we're still pushing forward toward opportunity, toward unity, towards change. Because the story of America isn't finished, and neither are we.
1: Today's our...
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1: Hi, this is Dan Buttrey, combat veteran of the Iraq War. 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

0: It's Dee Dee in the morning, and if you miss the show... Trey, would you rather have your home robbed than to have your girl actually go through your phone?
1: Boy, I'd rather them turn through my house like a tsunami. Do you hear me? Category 5, baby.
0: JJ?
2: Man, tear my house up. I mean, make my house look like it's getting renovated. You ain't getting the phone, cuz I'm talking about, I have to do a whole new roof. I want my house underwater.
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0: 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My Jammin' mug in the break room. I know who got it. And to the person who has my Jammin' t-shirt, I know you hear this. 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

0: It's Dee Dee in the morning, and if you miss the show... Trey, would you rather have your home robbed than to have your girl actually go through your phone?
1: Boy, I'd rather them turn through my house like a tsunami. Do you hear me? Category 5, baby.
0: JJ?
2: Man, tear my house up. I mean, make my house look like it's getting renovated.
1: Yes.
2: You ain't getting this phone, because I'm talking about, I have to do a whole new roof. I want my house underwater.
1: Hey, now, Monday, you better get ready, man, because it's Money Making Monday, and we tapping in with financial expert Ashington Cashington.
3: 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Now, we got JJ, but we got another comedian coming through. D-Ray Davis will be in the building making us laugh.
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0: Hi, this is John Ray from Jesiree Jewels, and it's time to celebrate a major milestone. 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

0: America, 250 years deep. And in Milwaukee, we know the road hasn't always been equal. We know what it means to struggle, to rebuild, and to keep moving forward anyway. This city has always known how to turn hardship into hope. From the soul of Bronzeville to the creativity born on the north side, to neighbors showing up for each other every single day. Milwaukee keeps evolving. And I know that journey personally. As a first-generation American, I was raised on sacrifice, resilience, faith, and hard work. That spirit lives here, in the culture, in the music, in the people determined to make a difference. From Andre Lee Ellis fighting for peace to the rebirth of Bronzeville through art, business, and community, this city continues to show what strength really looks like. We create opportunities. We create connection. We create change. And no matter what Milwaukee faces, we keep rising together. Because the story of America is still being written. And so
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1: Hi, this is Dan Buttrey, combat veteran of the Iraq War. 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

0: It's Dee Dee in the morning, and if you miss the show... Trey, would you rather have your home robbed than to have your girl actually go through your phone?
1: Boy, I'd rather them turn through my house like a tsunami. Do you hear me? Category 5, baby.
0: JJ?
2: Man, tear my house up. I mean, make my house look like it's getting renovated.
1: Yes.
2: You ain't getting the phone, cuz. I'm talking about, I have to do a whole new roof. I want my house underwater.
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0: 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And to the person who has my Jammin' t-shirt, I know you hear this. 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

0: It's Dee Dee in the morning, and if you miss the show... Trey, would you rather have your home robbed than to have your girl actually go through your phone?
1: Boy, I'd rather them turn through my house like a tsunami. Do you hear me? Category 5, baby.
0: JJ?
2: Man, tear my house up. I mean, make my house look like it's getting renovated.
1: Yes.
2: You ain't getting the phone, cuz. I'm talking about, I have to do a whole new roof. I want my house underwater.
1: All right. 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

0: Hi, this is John Ray from Jesiree Jewels, and it's time to celebrate a major milestone. 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
1: It's Dee Dee in the morning along with J. Cruz, Trey G, and comedian J.J. Williamson.
2: Yay.
1: All right, listen, everyone is here. What is today? It is Monday.
3: Oh,
1: it is Monday, June 29th.
2: Mm-hmm.
4: Love that.
2: Damn, happy New Year. Happy Kwanzaa.
1: We 6 months gone.
2: For real, already, man.
4: That's crazy.
1: What is going on the earth? Spinning fast. All right, here it is, Monday, June 29th, National Waffle Iron Day.
2: Yeah. Yes, I got one.
4: A what?
1: You got a waffle iron?
2: Yes.
4: What is that?
1: It's a waffle iron. Like you
2: make waffle. Make waffle.
4: Mm-hmm.
2: You just pour it on the thing, close it up.
4: I thought it was like an actual iron for like clothes, but it's called a waffle.
2: No.
5: You pour the batter in there, and they just make the waffle for you.
2: You ever been to Waffle House?
4: I got it. Got it.
2: Okay.
5: Got it. Damn. Well, damn. You the one that know what it is.
4: I know what I got.
2: Don't get mad at us. I got it. You act close.
1: All right. It is please take my children to work day.
4: Please. Who wants to take my kids to work?
5: Somebody,
4: I'd love to see it.
5: Somebody baby at work right now.
2: Right now. Right now. Look at him. He just walked by. Hey. Don't you unplug that?
4: I hope so.
1: Let me see. It is hug. It's hug holiday today.
4: Yeah. Hug. Ooh,
1: I didn't say thug holiday.
2: Hug.
1: I said
2: holiday.
4: That'd be the worst thing for Dee Dee.
2: Can I have a hug?
4: A hug holiday where you had to hug people? That's like a nightmare.
5: She hate hugging.
1: I do.
4: That's
1: I
4: like
1: hate
4: a nightmare
1: it.
4: For
1: don't
4: you,
1: touch
4: girl.
1: Me a lot. Don't touch me. It's a National Camera Day.
4: Oh. Shout out
2: like
4: to the camera. They're everywhere.
1: You know what they were saying? Isn't that sad? Y'all realize that Kodak, remember Kodak used to be like camera people? And they were saying how they went out of business because they didn't stay up with the times.
4: Oh, they tried to stay with that manual.
1: Yep. They said they didn't stay up. Yep. It's International Mud Day.
4: Yeah. I come from you come from that mud.
1: Yep, yep.
4: You know what I'm saying?
1: All right, let's celebrate birthdays. Here we go. Happy birthday goes out to basketball player Kawhi Leonard celebrating.
2: The quiet one.
5: Yeah.
1: Rapper Sauce Walker celebrating a birthday.
2: Oy.
5: Shout out H-Town.
4: Hey. Him and Drake going through it.
1: And that's it.
2: That's it?
1: Yep.
2: Hey, damn. Shout out. I want to say a happy birthday to my homegirl, Deborah Davis, man. She beat that charge, man, so she would not be in jail.
5: What?
2: She beat the charge.
1: That's what's up. What does Deborah beat?
2: She was.

0: neighborhoods used to take alternators out of cars.
1: That's what's up,
2: Deborah sounds like she got some rough hands.
3: Yeah, boy.
2: Strong.
0: Hey, I take care because I push her cubicles back for
1: her. Oh, cubicles.
0: Cubicles, right.
1: Yeah, because you said cubicles.
0: Yeah, I heard me, boy. You silly.
4: Sorry, Dad.
5: All right. You know, we kicked the show off with early morning meat.
4: He got me, boy.
5: Well, this was an interesting meme. I had to find it online real quick because I don't know where my phone is. But mine just says this. I hate when older people say, "You're too young to be tired." Well, all right, Margaret. You too old to be alive, but here we are.
1: Damn. Shots fired.
3: That's a little mean.
5: That's messed up though, ain't it?
3: Margaret?
1: Wow.
3: Margaret.
1: Sheesh. All right, here we go. I'm a dad. If you are a dad and you need a joke, I got one. You can use this one. I keep all my dad jokes.
0: You keep them all?
1: You just messed up with my timing.
0: Oh, okay. Go ahead.
1: Stop. I keep all my dad jokes in a database.
0: Boom.
1: Database.
5: I, you know what?
0: No wonder I messed
1: that was all
0: up.
1: His fault. You messed it up the first time with a better JJ. You messed
0: up
1: my timing.
0: Yeah.
1: I keep him in a database.
3: I got one on this motivational Monday. Mine says, "Good morning. I don't got no motivational words today. Swing on them if they play with you."
5: I know that's
3: it.
5: Right.
3: That's a swing.
1: You talking about hers being? Yeah, you keep fighting people.
3: Swing on them if they play with you.
0: Yeah, that's Diddy.
5: All right, let's go.
0: All right, go. Here we go. A chick will sex you while you got a girl, but when she get a man, she faithful. No, I'm outside. Don't make me blow this horn.
1: Uh-oh. That's funny.
3: Don't make me blow this horn.
5: Hey, man. Oh, that's hilarious. That's how we kick the show off with early morning memes, everybody. Now, coming up this morning on this Monday is Money Making Monday. So, of course, get ready for Ash Cash. He's got some great financial tips for you. Plus, comedian D-Ray Davis will be pulling up on us.
3: Hey,
5: we got that.
3: All right.
5: And we got some money for you with our $1,000 mini game. Here we go. It's about to be a great day and a great week, y'all. It's Dee Dee in the morning.
3: Uh-huh.
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4: Here's another DD's date fail.
5: All right, you guys. Yep, it's Chris on the line. Yep, he wants to be on DD's date fail. Hey, Chris.
6: Chris.
7: Yeah, I'm calling in because I don't know. I need some advice on something. I'm feeling real.
8: He's going through it.
5: All right. Well, tell me what's going on. Tell all of us what's going on. What happened? You met somebody. She didn't call you back. Give us the details. How you met. Where you went. What happened? And tell everything that you can think of, Chris, because everybody leaves something out. Spill but tell me everything. Yeah, come on.
7: Nah, I got you. So I was on Tinder, you know, doing the thing that you normally do. Swipe left. Not really finding anybody that, you know, fit my speed. But then I saw this girl, Daniela, and I don't know something about her. She was pretty all get out. So I said, you know, I'm swiping right on this one. Like, I got you. And, man, she already swiped right on me. So I was excited. And so I was like, okay, I got to take her out. But I didn't want to be too excited. So I waited like a day. And then I just hit her up and said, hey, let me take you out, you know, on me. And so we linked up. I took her to the batting cages and took her to mini golf. By the way, Chris, are you moving around, like, are you in the bed?
5: Are you turning around? Like, what are you doing? I need you to really talk to me. You sound like you're doing some other things.
9: And I ain't going to lie, I swear, I hear some eggs scrambling.
5: All right, so go ahead, Chris.
9: Okay.
7: I mean, she was smiling all day, like, just cheating hard. And I thought to myself, yeah, I got this one. And she was doing good. I asked if she was having a fun time. She said, yeah. And I thought everything was great. And so I called her, like, maybe about a day or so later, and nothing. So I'm like, you know, I ain't going to be too pressed. Like, maybe she's doing something. She might have a job or something like that. Ain't nothing to worry about. Called her the next day, nothing. Sent her a text, nothing. And I'm just like, did that make sense? Like, was I too thirsty? Was I too fast? I thought we was having a good time. Mm-hmm. She was smiling the whole time. We was having great, you know, I'm just kind of at a loss.
5: Okay, all right. Everybody, we are talking to Chris, who went on a date with a girl named, what's her name you said? Daniela?
7: Yeah.
5: Daniela, and he met her on Tinder. Okay.
9: All right, now, Chris, let me ask you something, man. Were you, because this is the first date now, when y'all were having fun at mini golf and batting cage, now, were you too competitive and you did not let her win? Because women like that, you need to let them win sometimes.
7: I wasn't too competitive. She was pretty good at the mini golf. Like, she had done that before. I was cheering her on. And I said, you know, I even hit the, you know, mat moves on. I was like, oh, yeah, you know, let me help you adjust your swing a little bit. You know, I wasn't too creepy with her. I was just like, yeah, you know, gave her a good amount of distance, gave her some space when she needed it. It was all good.
5: It was all good, Chris. You sure now? Because we always say this. People always try to tell us, oh, I don't know. I didn't do anything. I didn't do this. You paid for everything?
7: Yeah, I paid for everything.
5: Okay, well, you pause now.
8: You think about it. That's all.
5: Did you complain about paying for it? Because you know that would be a turnoff.
7: You know how we'd be making jokes. I'd be like, uh-oh. You know, I was just like,
5: Chris, a woman hates a cheap man. So
8: wait, I can't even joke about. No. Man, this batting cages are expensive.
5: No, you can't.
8: I can't joke about it.
5: No, not on a first date.
8: I guess you're
5: so
8: right.
7: Nothing like that.
5: Okay.
9: Let me ask you, man, were you dressed appropriately? How was that outfit? Were you late? Was your cologne too loud?
5: Did you talk too much?
7: No, the fit was clean. I was smelling good. I wasn't in my Sunday best, but I was in, you know, like, nice little formal.
9: Okay.
7: You know, business casual with the button up, you know, some nice jeans, the shoes was rocking. You know?
9: I was just going to ask you about those shoes because women do look down at their feet immediately. Let me ask you this:
7: always got the shoes on lock.
9: What about when you pulled up? Did she see your car? Was your car on point? Was it clean? Was it dirty on the inside? I mean,
7: car was clean.
5: He don't know. Okay. All right. You know what, Chris? I'm done. This is like pulling teeth. All right. Listen. All right. What we're gonna do is this: we're gonna call her. Okay. We're gonna call this woman again. Danayla was her name. And when we call her, you got to be quiet. We're gonna do that next, everybody. We got to find out what's going on with Chris and this girl. Yes. My goodness.
8: I think it's assuming that he was gonna go on a second date, maybe.
5: And that's why she's not calling back?
8: Maybe.
5: And she thought that he didn't call in time? What are you saying?
8: I don't know. No, I'm saying he assumed, I can't wait to the second date, remember? And maybe that, she was like, and maybe you ain't getting no second date.
5: Well, that's what he wants to know, why she won't go on a second date and won't answer his calls. We're going to find all of that out next. It's Dee Dee in the morning. 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
1: It's Didi in the morning. You already know it's all about date fail. Y'all know we were talking to Chris. Chris said he met a girl. They matched on Tinder, right? Chris, mm-hmm. You said her name was Danayla, right? Chris.
2: Yeah.
1: He liked her smile. You said you guys had a great time. And then after you guys went to a batting cage or something?
2: Yeah, we went to the batting cages. We did mini golf, and she was smiling the whole time. Like, had me mesmerized. I thought she was good.
3: I wanted to ask you this: are you unathletic?
4: Yo,
3: was
4: yeah.
3: she unimpressed with your athleticism? Maybe that's what it was.
5: That's a good one.
2: Now, come on, now athleticism with the mini golf and the batting cage. I know how to swing that wood. You know what I'm saying? Like, come on,
1: man.
5: Good answer.
1: He just said he swing.
5: Yeah, okay, swing
1: okay let me keep it moving. Then I'll tell you what, Chris. I hope you didn't say that on the date. Maybe that's why. If you said
2: that, I didn't say that on the
1: okay, I was getting ready to say, because if you were sitting there playing mini golf and said, "Are you see how I swing this wood?" I don't know if I would call.
3: Didi, you know damn well you would.
1: You're right. All right, listen. Chris, we're going to call Danayla. Be quiet. Don't say nothing. Let's see what happens. Here we go.
6: Hello?
1: Hi, is Danayla there?
6: This is she.
1: All right. All right. Hey, Danayla, how you doing?
6: I'm good. How are you doing?
1: It's Didi in the morning from the radio station, along with, let's see, J. Cruz, Trey Hola. G, and comedian J.J. Williamson.
6: Mm-hmm. Okay. What's up?
1: What's up? All right. Well, we are calling from the station to talk to you about a date you went on. I don't know if you listen to us or not, but we should do. But if you don't, you will after this. Okay, but listen, here's the deal. We wanted to know about you went on a date with somebody, and his name was Chris, and we just want to know how it went.
6: Okay, so he called y'all. Okay. The date within itself, it was good. He was sweet, kind of corny, but in a cute way. You know, it was cute, but I just kind of made the decision to kind of like... Mm. No, just do the date and kind of do my own thing after the fact.
1: Mm-hmm.
3: Well, what did, if you don't mind me asking, this is Jay Cruz. What did he do wrong? What happened? He seems like a solid guy.
6: See, I really wanted to avoid this, but since he went out of his way to call y'all and kind of put me on blast, I'm just going to be honest. Okay, so when we were on the date, he was trying to show, like, his family pictures of me and stuff, so... He took it upon himself, which I thought was kind of weird, to FaceTime his uncle while we were on the date, right? Look at the phone.
1: Uh-huh.
6: This is when it took the turn. Because when I looked at the phone, I recognized his uncle.
1: Oh, no, wait. The uncle, and how old is the uncle then? Because if you recognize, you know, like how some families, you know, the uncle be like younger than the nephew.
5: Also still be in college.
1: Yeah. So is it somebody you went to college, somebody young, somebody high school? Like, who is this person?
6: No, is it really his uncle? Me and his uncle used to be in a relationship.
1: Hold on a second. Chris, my bad. Danayla, I meant to tell you, Chris was on the line, too, when he called. He's on the phone. I meant to tell you that.
3: You meant to
2: tell. Nah, I got questions now. Hold up.
5: Amen, at you, Chris. I swear.
2: Uncle Terry ain't no sugar. Uncle Terry, trick. Hey, yo, nah, hold up. Nah, I got some questions for you. My Uncle Terry don't mess around with nobody but hoes. So I need to know you got only because that's the only way you could have been in contact with him because he stay on OnlyFans. Like,
6: Chris, just because you couldn't afford the date and your uncle can pay my rent, don't say he a trick.
1: Danayla, that was a low blow.
3: She keeping it 100, though.
1: That was a low blow.
3: She keeping it real.
6: And speaking of Uncle Terry, I'm at his house right now.
1: Oh!
6: So if it's anything that you want to say to him, you can say it right now.
3: No.
1: Ooh!
6: Tell Uncle Terry it's on blood when I see him.
1: Oh, come on. That's what it is.
6: That's cool.
3: Chris, that ain't his fault. He didn't know.
5: Right.
3: That's her fault.
1: And yours for FaceTiming.
3: Shut up.
6: Yes.
5: Yeah.
6: Man, all I'm trying to do is show off like a pretty girl. Like, you went on a date with me, so why are you talking bad about him? Yeah, nah, that was before I knew you was out here home. My bad.
1: Maybe
6: you should have clarified that in the Tinder. No.
1: How's the uncle's house? If he got that kind of money paying your rent, is it big, Danayla?
6: Oh, look. It's big. That's all I'm
1: going to
6: say.
1: All right, this don't sound right. I'm going to let this go. What?
5: Chris, you know, I'm going to give you some advice, man. Next date you go out, go with a Samsung or Android. Don't you FaceTime no more. Don't even get on WhatsApp.
1: No, you didn't.
3: I can't believe
1: Chris and Danayla, I could tell I was going to say we'll pay for it. We ain't going to do nothing. We're going to let this go. Because this took a turn.
5: Matter of fact, should we pay for her and the uncle?
1: Nah, yeah, you're right. No, he got the money. He's a sugar daddy. Chris, good luck on Tinder. Be careful out there on Tinder. And Danayla, good luck with the uncle. Y'all give it up for Chris and Danayla.
3: Sheesh.
1: His date fails. Dee Dee in the morning. Today's R&B and old school. Jammin' 98.3.

0: Jammin' 98.3. Hey, it's Didi in the morning. I know you're talking about Didi. What's the number? Here it is. 833-TALK-TO-DIDI. All right? 833-825-5233. Call right now. Get a chance to talk to us. It's Jammin' 98.3.
1: I got to stop that right now. Good morning, Didi in the morning. Got to stop it because guess what? We got to get into our hot topics.
2: Well, stop it, friend.
1: I am stopping it, Trey. I'm stopping it. All right. Anyway, we got to get into it because did you hear what Jay-Z's about to do to Rihanna?
2: Mm-mm.
1: Or I should say with Rihanna.
2: Okay, yeah.
1: He's going to do something. Yep, they're doing something together. We got to tell you about it. Here we go.
3: If you're talking about it, Didi's talking about it. Hot Topics on Didi in the Morning.
1: 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So Barack Obama's out here talking about Donald Trump saying, you know what? You wouldn't trash talk me to my face.
4: Dang.
1: And we all like, huh?
5: If this, whoever you were talking about was in front of me, which has happened a couple times, he don't talk like that. Because
4: mm-hmm.
5: he knows better.
4: It ain't never that.
5: And I think there is that filter of the phone creates a situation both where people just say any kind of crazy stuff that they would never say
4: with no consequences
5: to your face with no consequences.
4: Yeah.
1: Hmm. Hold on. Barack Obama said he know better. What happened? Your Secret Service going to fight his Secret Service?
6: Shut up, damn.
1: What you
6: to the death. Obviously, he don't know better because he keeps speaking on
1: right.
6: it, too.
4: Yeah.
6: You know what I'm saying? I wish you would check that. Even if he don't say it to your face, the fact that he says it and then is bold enough to see you in your face, smile in your face like
4: right.
6: nothing happened.
4: Yeah.
6: I wish you would at least say something to him about it.
1: What you want Barack Obama to say?
7: You want him to shove him next time he sees him?
6: I want him to at least press him. Like, hey, I ain't finna be laughing and kikiing with you at nobody's funeral. You know what I'm saying?
7: Like, or at an event, right?
6: Yeah.
7: Just because we see him.
6: We're going to have some serious conversation, and you're going to have to address this in my face in front of people.
1: Maybe Barack's leaving him alone because he knows something we don't know. Anybody heard the rumors about your president now? They're taking a special pill that's keeping him alive.
6: Oh, nah.
7: Oh, I believe
6: in the world.
1: Y'all ain't heard this?
6: Hell nah.
1: Oh, my God. You hey, guess what? By Monday, y'all gonna hear about it.
6: Oh, my
1: God. No, it's all over. It's all over the... You seen it.
7: That man old. I don't even know how he's still...
1: It's not even about him being old. It really is about a pill that they claim that has not been approved, and they've given it to a 79-year-old man in a high-up position. They believe it's him.
6: Didi, I can't do that with you.
7: He's gonna be living longer.
1: And it's supposed... Okay.
6: I can't do that with you, Didi.
1: I'm gonna bring it. I'm gonna find it.
6: I can't do it with you.
1: Okay, fine. Let's move on then, because don't want to get into it. Let's talk about Jay-Z and Rihanna. What's the story?
7: So he is out here buying more stuff, Didi. This time he is acquiring Rihanna's billion-dollar beauty empire. Not all of it, just some of it.
8: 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Just for reference, LVMH does own luxury brands like Louis Vuitton, Christian Dior, Moet, and Hennessy.
1: Jigga! Mm.
6: Dang. Mm. That seems very nice of him.
1: Mm-hmm.
6: But
7: because he's a nice guy.
6: What is this, though? Like, why is it that it feels like Jay-Z would do one thing that's, like, you know, kind of, like, I guess, counterproductive to the culture mm-hmm. and the message that we're trying to push,
1: mm-hmm.
6: which is partnering with somebody like Target. And then, even though we do know, like, behind the scenes, there might be other things going on with it. But then he'll turn around and do something so, like, of the culture.
1: Right.
6: Something so helpful and so nice.
7: Right.
6: Like, why does it seem like it's, like, a tug of war with this man?
7: Well, he's human.
1: Mm-hmm.
7: You know, we're human.
1: Oh,
7: we have bad days. We have good days.
1: You know, you never had anybody who was for you and against you at the same time.
6: Right? Oh, my gosh. That's the perfect way to put it, too.
7: I like that.
6: It seemed like it. Dang.
1: Yeah, I knew somebody like that.
7: He's human,
1: say that. Somebody used to always say that. Yeah, he's for you and against you.
6: At the same time.
1: At the same time, you just got to find out what he's for you.
6: Yeah. Yo, that's a good one. That's a good way to put it.
1: And play with him. All right, hey, Joy Taylor, let's talk about her.
6: Yeah, so Joy Taylor, man, is going viral because she is sitting down with Michael Irvin, the playmaker himself of one of the best franchises in the whole entire NFL, Dallas Cowboys. Yes,
4: yes,
6: I said it.
4: Absolutely.
6: They sat down, had a conversation, and she was speaking about why it is a green flag for a man to have female friends.
9: I want to know
2: know that the man that I have around me, one, values women for more than just sex or their family. And also, women feel safe around them. Like, they feel comfortable being around my man, and they know that he's not trying to have sex with them, that he respects them, that he will protect them, and that he values them as people. Also, I have male friends, so I don't want to be with somebody who's like, well, who's this guy? If you can't be around women without wanting to have sleep with them, or them, like, working for you or being your family, I have some questions. I don't,
9: Man, I'm really feeling bad over here, you know, because, I mean, I'm strong, but obviously I'm not Hercules, and that takes some Herculean effort.
7: Herculean.
6: I think we as humans, a lot of the times, are wired, especially when there is an attractive person in our vicinity, right. Consistently. It's not uncommon to be attracted to that person after so long.
7: You can't be friends with a 9 or a 10.
0: Damn.
7: You can't.
6: I ain't gonna lie. Me personally, I am one of those people where I don't have a lot of friends around me, but right. I specifically don't have a lot of female friends for that real. Reason.
0: Really?
6: Because I do get attracted to female friends.
7: I mean, 4s and 5s can be really, really good friends.
6: I mean, shoot, they got a good personality. They're 4 and 5 out the window. I'd be like, dang, you know what?
7: Oh, you know, oh yeah, they can turn into keepers. But
6: she funny as hell. Take these draws off.
7: Right, exactly.
6: Oh my God. My draws.
0: All right, listen, coming up, we're going to play our $1,000 minute game. 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
6: Good Monday morning to you. It's Dee Dee in the morning. We're all here. Jay Cruz, Trey G, comedian J.J. Williamson. Uh-huh. We sure hope you had a wonderful weekend. Right now, we need to find out what has been trending over the weekend. Trey G is here to tell us what you got.
7: Hey, Drake's Iceman is trending. You know, it is now the number one best-selling rap album of 2026 in the U.S. by total units. He actually passed Don Toliver, which Don Toliver is probably one of the hottest up-and-coming rappers right now in the game.
8: Why really? Are we okay. not all standing up right okay. now?
7: Why would we stand up?
8: Standing ovation for this man.
7: Stop glazing, Cruz. I keep telling you this. It don't look good on you.
6: Nobody can see it.
7: Shouts out to Iceman, the number one album, best-selling rap album in the U.S.
6: Mm, man. Very nice. All right.
9: Drake doing this thing?
6: Ain't he? All right, listen, coming up, we got the five things you need to know to start your Monday. It's a fresh new week. It's Dee Dee in the morning. 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
1: Hey, good morning. It's Didi in the morning. We got to get right into the five things you need to know to start your day on this Monday. Good morning to J. Cruz, Trey G, and comedian J.J. Williamson.
2: Five, four,
3: three, two,
4: number one.
5: The five things you need to know right now on Didi in the morning.
1: Well, the first thing you need to know, anybody hear what they said about Donald Trump's Great American Fair is a bust.
6: No great one, American
1: yeah.
6: Fair.
1: Y'all haven't been seeing what they're doing. The big fair that is going on to celebrate 250 years of America.
6: No.
1: And he has a little. He has a mock of his big arch that he's going to put up in D.C. Folks are showing that. They said it is underwhelming. No one is there. Oh, they called it a MAGA themed spectacle. Melted ice cream, empty booths. They said it's horrible.
6: There for
1: nobody there.
6: Yeah,
1: but it's the big great to celebrate America's 250 years.
6: Damn.
1: And nobody went.
7: He ain't gonna like that very much.
6: Mm-hmm. No.
7: Especially with everybody being there for Obama's museum opening, library opening.
1: Yeah, nobody's there.
7: Yeah. He not gonna love that.
1: There is that. The other thing we gotta talk about, and you need to know this morning. Anybody see this about Jay-Z? Folks are mad at him.
7: Uh-oh.
1: They're saying that, I guess, you know that pop-up he has in New York City?
7: Yeah.
1: And you're seeing a lot of people go to it. Everybody's mad because they say it is expensive as hell.
8: So, boom, I walked into the Subway-inspired pop-up on Bowery. I had my eye on this Yankee collab baseball jersey, either the Reasonable Doubt edition or the Blueprint edition. Until I seen that price tag, I don't know about $400 right now. Boom, Then I seen the collector's crate. I'm like, this will look good on the coffee table. All 13 of Jay-Z's albums on vinyl? Fire. But for $1,500, I could buy a whole new coffee table. So then I was like, let me opt for the cassette tape deck. $300 for 13 limited edition cassette tapes? Not bad. Until I started thinking about all the things I could do for $300. Don't get me wrong, the pop-up definitely has affordable heat like these $55 t-shirts. But if the offer was $2,000 or looked like Jay-Z, I'm taking the two bands easy.
7: Sheesh.
1: Wow.
7: $400 jersey.
1: Yep.
7: $1,500 vinyl and $300 cassette.
1: Yep.
7: Yeah, nah.
1: I'm going to just walk by and take a picture. Y'all look what I saw. The merch store and keep it moving.
7: Man, use a window shop.
6: I was just thinking the same thing.
1: Sure am.
7: Mad at me? I think I know why.
6: Yeah. I'm going to be just like the movie, man. Hey, man, you're going to get it one day. You're going to get it one day. Well, y'all know the BET Awards went down this past weekend, man. You know, a lot of celebrities was out. They honored my girl, Lauryn Hill.
1: Mm-hmm.
6: Somebody found her, got her out the house early.
7: Yeah.
6: And they showed the love.
9: Thank you, all the legends and all the greats who paved the road for all of us. Let's celebrate each other, okay? Let's honor each other. Let's respect each other. If nobody else shows us respect, let's respect each other. If nobody else loves us, let's love on each other. And you know what's going to happen? They're going to start loving us. They already do, first of all. But we're going to show them how we want to be loved.
7: Mm.
9: All right? And the world will be a safer place for us to be the greatest versions of ourselves, because that's really what it is, right? Is that brilliance, that greatness in everyone. It's intimidating sometimes. We shine so bright, you know? So you have compassion and you be your best self.
1: You know, I thought her speech was good, and I also thought it was over, but then it kept going.
6: It kept going.
1: I was like, what happened?
7: I ain't gonna lie, at the end of the show, when she performed again, I said, I can't do it. I had to cut it off. I got to go to work. I can't do it.
1: It was good, though.
7: They need to start the BET Award probably about an hour sooner.
1: Yeah.
7: About an hour earlier.
6: Now, usually, man, when they show you love, man, you know, you get an icon award, you usually be early in the show, but she was late. That's why
7: Shut up.
6: Was at the end.
7: They put it at the end on purpose, didn't they?
6: Yeah, just in case.
7: Yes, indeed. Well, speaking of icons, man, Teyana Taylor actually got the Icon Award last night. She was honored, and none other than the legendary one herself, Janet Jackson, gave her her award.
10: It seems like only yesterday a rose from Harlem grew out of the concrete and blossomed into our icon of the year. I've enjoyed watching you, as you know, over the years. Watching you defy expectations, rewrite the rules, and the world is made more luminous with the art that you have given it.
11: Oh my God, I'm gagging. They did not tell me Janet was coming. And it's so crazy, because when Kehlani said, Janet here, I said, is that the surprise?
12: It felt like all y'all said this was a surprise to me. Nobody told me nothing. Oh, excuse my language, God, I'm sorry.
7: Lord. It is exciting, though, that artists of Teyana Taylor and Kehlani's magnitude get excited for a Janet Jackson.
6: Yeah.
7: You know what I'm saying?
6: Come on, man.
7: Yeah.

0: Like, that just shows you it's levels to this.
1: Yes, it is. By the way, we need to talk about what Janet had on, because it looked like she had on everything in her closet.
0: It was some outfits that ate down last night, though.
1: But I don't know. Janet's was, she had on everything. A button down, a t-shirt, a hat, a morning hat.
2: She had a Randy, a Marlon, a Jackie, a Jermaine, and a Michael on.
0: Shut up.
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1: 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Hey, listen. 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
2: That's 833-825-5233.
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1: Sure, you know, you look kind of familiar.
0: Yeah, you do too. 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

0: 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And to the person who has my Jammin' t-shirt, I know you hear this. 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
2: Good morning. It's Didi. In the morning, we're going to play our $1,000 minute game. Before we get into it, everybody's all into, you know, soccer right now. Yes. JJ, you're enjoying it, huh?
3: I'm really enjoying the World Cup, man.
2: And you
3: I'm watching
2: into
3: everybody.
2: It before. You weren't into it before.
3: Just the highlights. Mm-hmm. But really just sitting down, watching the match, man, I enjoy it. Mm-hmm. I really am.
4: It's really good.
2: Well, what do you guys like to eat when you're watching sports? Like, what's your number one thing to eat when you're watching sports?
3: Chicken tenders.
2: Okay, Trey.
3: Wings.
2: Spaghetti.
3: Spaghetti, dude. Catfish.
2: Hold on a second. Spaghetti while you're watching a game?
3: Yeah.
2: Damn.
4: I do like pizza. I like nachos, too. Nachos is always good.
2: Ding, ding, ding, ding. Nachos. That's the number one. They say men like to eat during watching sports.
4: Nachos.
2: Yeah. Y'all ever had Il Tachos?
3: Who?
2: Y'all ain't never heard of Il Tachos. Italian nachos?
3: Oh,
2: I'm surprised your wife don't make them.
5: Because that's not a real thing for Italians.
2: Okay, well.
4: Damn.
2: Listen to his laugh.
5: You're wrong. You hit me. You got it. You hit it.
2: I like it.
4: You can do it, though.
2: I kind of like it.
5: You like it?
2: He said, No, it's a restaurant I went to, and they have something where they use nachos, right? Uh-huh. The nacho chips, but they put down the stuff you would put on a pizza.
5: Like spaghetti? Oh.
2: You would put the sauce on it, and then you put pepperoni and whatever you would put on the top of the pizza.
5: Yeah, nachos.
2: And they're called Il Tachos.
4: It's like how black people make nachos with Doritos.
2: There it is. Thank you. Great creative.
5: That's great.
2: Shout out. Let's get into

0: Sound like when a car trying to start.
1: Here is Jacob. Hey, Jacob.
2: Hey, how are you?
1: Doing all right. Everybody, this is Jacob.
3: What up, dog?
0: How you doing this morning, man?
2: What's going on? I'm just chilling right now, man. I got the day off.
0: Where the kids at, though? Where the kids at?
2: Man, I don't have any, man.
4: I know that's right. Yes, sir.
0: Yeah.
3: Could you tell? Could you tell he didn't have kids, Trey?
4: You can tell by the relaxedness and calmness in his voice.
3: You know what? Yeah. That's what I thought. Tranquility.
1: Hey, Jacob. Jacob, yeah. How old are you?
2: Oh, man, I'm 38.
1: You're 38 and no kids. How'd you get through life like
0: right.
1: this?
0: Right.
3: Okay.
2: Nah, man, it's just being faithful and keeping God first. That's it.
1: All right, Jacob.
4: Hey, man, ain't nothing wrong with that.
0: Ain't nothing wrong with it, Jacob.
4: And don't let nobody make you feel like something wrong with that, brother.
1: You know what,
4: Jacob? Keep doing your thing.
1: When I do my singles, I'm going to need you to be there. Are you single?
2: Oh, yes, I am.
1: Single, 38, no kids?
0: Come on.
3: Believes in God.
0: And got a good job. Believe in God.
2: Hey, if y'all can hook me up with a nice-looking young lady, hey, that'll help.
1: All right, Jacob, when we get done, I'm going to get your number. All right, here we go. Let's spin the wheel.
5: Jay Cruz, JJ from the set. Right.
6: Trey G.
5: Jay Cruz, $10 bonus.
3: Hey, all right, my man. All right, so listen, dog, let's get you this money. You might go on a date. I'm going to read you these questions. If you don't know the answer, just say pass because you want to save time. You only got a minute. I'll come back and repeat the question. Try to get them as right as you can the first time. You ready?
2: All right.
3: All right, here we go.
2: Yep.
3: Do you prefer movies or TV shows?
2: Movies.
3: Do you like books or magazines?
2: Magazines.
3: Which rapper has the internet divided on if his hair is real or not?
2: Pass.
3: Melissa Jefferson is the birth name of which singer?
2: Pass.
3: What year did the U.S. become a real country?
1: Hmm?
2: 1823.
3: Mm-hmm. What condiment are FIFA fans sneaking at the airport?
2: Ketchup? I don't know.
3: What was the sixth question I asked you? Six.
2: About the condiment.
0: Yeah.
3: What was the name of JJ's segment? He wants a sponsorship for. What's the name of his segment he needs a sponsorship for? JJ be doing.
2: Man, I forgot.
3: When it comes to organizations, what does NRA stand for? Spell hallucination. N-R-A. Spell hallucination.
1: Damn, 3 out of 10, Jacob.
0: Not bad.
1: But y'all couldn't get through it because Cruz couldn't figure it out.
0: Boy. Reading wasn't as strong.
4: Yeah.
0: You raise your hand,
3: excellent reader.
1: I love
3: it. What are you talking about?
1: He was like, when what's the name of the segment? JJ. I mean, JJ.
0: Yeah.
3: All right. We ain't perfect.
0: Look, if we was in school, everybody was in the classroom talking about.
3: I'm like, I go to the bathroom.
1: All right, here is the deal. Let me see. You got 3 out of 10. You missed this one. Which rapper has the internet divided on his hair? If it's real, Jay-Z.
0: Yep.
1: Melissa Jefferson is the birth name of which singer? Lizzo.
0: Yep.
1: What year did the U.S. become a real country? 1776.
0: Yep.
1: What condiment are FIFA fans sneaking at? That is an interesting way it's worded.
0: Uh-oh.
1: What are they sneaking at the airport? Ranch dressing. They're trying to get that on the plane.
0: Wow.
1: What's the name of the segment J.J. Williamson wants a sponsor for? I'll be damned.
0: Damn.
1: When it comes to organization, what does NRA stand for? National Rifle Association. And hallucination is H-A-L-L-U-C-I-N-A-T-I-O-N. So 3 out of 10 means you're going to get $10 every correct answer.
0: Yeah.
1: I know.
0: Yeah, it was a goddamn moment now. Yeah, I ain't going to lie.
1: Jacob, I'm just getting through it. $30, but you spun the wheel, got extra 10. That's $40. That ain't enough for us.
3: Nah,
1: we don't kick in another 10 because we don't let anybody leave our show at less than
0: $50. Hey. All right.
1: $50 coming to you. Do me a favor. Tell everybody the show that gave you a shot at $1,000.
2: DD in the morning.
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6: Abundant rising, everyone, and happy Monday. A mix of sun and clouds today, high around 92 with a heat advisory in effect. I'm Sarita Valmon, keeping you in the know. MPD are investigating a shooting that left a 26-year-old injured last night near 66 and Custer. The victim was taken to a local hospital for treatment. Anyone with information is asked to contact MPD at 414-935-7360. 23-year-old Ellen Ontiveros is charged in a fatal crash near 11th and Greenfield that happened on June 21st. Prosecutors say he was driving drunk when he crashed into another vehicle, then tried to walk away from the scene. They also say he did not have a valid driver's license. And several Brewers players, including William Contreras and Jackson Trujillo, are joining community leaders for the United for Venezuela Emergency Relief Effort. A donation drive and meet and greet begin today at 12:30 p.m. at Blessed Sacrament Catholic Church near 41st in Oklahoma. The public is

0: encouraged to bring emergency relief supplies. The Brewers fell to the Cubs 4-3 yesterday, ending the series. And they're at home tonight, taking on the Cincinnati Reds at 6:40. Love Jammin' 98.3? 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I'm Sarita Valmon, keeping you in the know. 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
0: Here's your update on the roads from the Jammin' Traffic Center. Southbound 43, 13 minutes from Brown Deer to Marquette. Southbound 41, 11 minutes from Good Hope to the Zoo. Eastbound 94, 8 minutes from the Zoo to downtown. Northbound 94, 8 minutes from Layton to downtown.
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3: This right here is Sherelle. Hey, Sherelle.
4: Hey. Good morning.
3: Good morning. So, Sherelle, you hit us up and said you wanted to make somebody mad. Who you want to make mad?
4: My sister, Rhonda.
3: Your sister, Rhonda. And what are you going to tell your sister, Rhonda?
4: My daughter has been getting into it with this little boy at school, and so I'm going to tell her that the little boy grandmother finally called me, and so I need you to play the grandmother, and you need to go in, like, on my daughter, like, saying that, you know, if she steps to him, he's going to do this, and that little bee needs to stay in her place and all that kind of stuff. That's going to make her really, really mad.
5: Hello?
4: Rhonda.
5: Uh-huh.
4: Girl. Okay, hold on, because I got the grandmother on here. Okay, hold on. Let me put her in. Hold on, okay?
5: Okay.
4: Hold on.
6: This is Ms. Bernice.
5: Hi, Ms. Bernice. How you doing?
6: I'm doing okay.
5: Okay, this is Jordan Olive. I'm not sure if your grandson has talked to you about Jordan.
6: He's talked to me.
5: Okay, so did he tell you that he's taking her backpack and throwing her backpack and calling her out of her name?
6: I'll tell you what he told me. He told me that when she came to his face, she knocked the shit out of him. And she'll knock the shit out of him again.
5: Okay, do you think that her teacher would have let her hit him?
6: I'll tell you what I'm going to do. I'm going to tell you this one more time. Shut the fuck up. Both you and your sister, that your baby is bad. She's a bad little bitch. And I done told him.
5: And she's still a bitch. Okay, let me tell you this. You disrespectful just like your old where-for-having-ass grandson. If y'all can meet me wherever, because I called you like a grown woman trying to talk to you.
6: Oh, you're not no grown woman. You're not no grown woman. If you were grown woman, you know
5: wrong. I will beat your old ass. Bitch, don't play with me. You don't know me like that. Bitch, you sound like you 100 years old. I will drag your ass. I called you trying to be respectful, but now I see why your little dust-ass child up there at that schoolhouse acting like that. But what I'm going to do is I'm going to take my son up there, and I'm going to see if that little bastard about that life. And bitch, you can meet me too. I'll fight your old ass too.
3: Rhonda. It's a prank call. It's the Mad Minute.
5: Oh my God.
3: Yes, ma'am.
5: You did not just do that to me.
6: Yes.
5: I can't believe y'all.
3: All right, girl. It's just a prank call. Give it up for Sherelle and Rhonda.
1: Yeah. Get in on the fun and prank call someone you know. Tell us how at DDMakesMeLaugh.com.
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1: All right. Hey, good morning. It's Dee Dee in the morning. Everybody is here on a Monday.
2: Come on now.
1: All right. Listen, we must get into the hot topics. All right. We got to talk about the BET Awards that were on last night.
2: Yeah.
1: Y'all see what Cardi B did that has made me mad. Hmm. Cardi B did something and I'm not in agreement. And I got to tell you what it is. Here we go.
3: If you're talking about it, Dee Dee's talking about it. Hot Topics on Dee Dee in the Morning.
1: First of all, can we talk about this? What do y'all think? Buffalo Bills say they will not be honoring Hall of Fame running back and former NFL star O.J. Simpson at their new stadium.
4: I heard about this.
1: Yep, they decided not to include O.J. in the honors display. This is what they're all saying. They said, the space is expected to honor our franchise legends with plaques and everything else. But they all said because of his personal life, they're erasing him and his legacy. Do y'all think that's fair?
2: Dang, man.
1: Because of his personal, do you think he should be?
2: I mean, the man was acquitted. I mean, he found not guilty. I mean, he is a staple in the Buffalo Bills organization. Mm-hmm. Mm. I feel like, man. Yeah, I think they should.
1: Yeah. They said that O.J. Simpson played most of his NFL career with the Bills, became the first player in league history to rush more than 2,000 yards in a season, and was later inducted into the Pro Football Hall of Fame. He was also the first player added to the Bills Wall of Fame in 1980. So now, do you think he should be erased because of his personal life?
4: Absolutely.
1: You do?
2: For real?
4: Yeah, absolutely. Absolutely. I think that if he did something like, I don't know, something small, maybe it was like a petty crime.
1: Hold on a second. What'd he do?
4: What you mean?
1: What did he do?
4: What you mean, what'd he do?
1: We're asking.
4: He was acquitted, but come on now.
1: Yeah, right.
4: He had a great team. He had a great team. We all ain't finna sit there and act like we don't know what happened.
1: He was acquitted.
2: Hey, man, the glove didn't fit. The glove didn't fit, right? Come on now. We saw the courtroom.
4: Look, the evidence pointed to them. That glove didn't fit, but the evidence pointed to them. And OJ made some strange moves after that. You know what I'm saying?
1: Trey made it look like when they found the glove. The glove was pointing at OJ.
2: OJ.
1: Right.
2: And they put his name up and just put some tin over it.
1: Right.
4: I can understand their reasoning behind it.
2: Yeah, okay. I do, for real. Right. I get it.
1: Let's move on and talk about this. Oh, Big Tigger. Y'all saw this?
2: Yeah.
1: So what is this? Security footage. I saw it over the weekend. Oh,
4: yeah. Lord. You know, he's been going through it with his wife, Alicia Brown. They've been going through this domestic violence situation. Well, now security footage from inside of the house has come out. Mm. And basically, people are saying he did put his hands on him, but was it accidental? Listen for yourself.
5: There you go. Never plug the back up. This is yours.
6: I'm bleeding.
5: This is yours.
6: I'm bleeding, so take a picture. Take a picture. Take a picture.
5: Alicia, stop.
6: Take a picture.
5: Alicia, stop.
6: Get off of me. Get off of me. Get off of me.
4: Yeah. So in the video, you can kind of see what the police report alleges. She started to unplug the computer, and I think they were trying to divvy up whose was whose. She started to unplug the computer. He kind of grabbed her a little bit. She got his phone as well, it looked like, and he was trying to like wrestle for the phone. While in the midst of them wrestling for the phone, she fell and hit the door, and that's what caused the gash on her head, is what they say. Yeah. So
2: that damn phone.
1: Well, I was just getting ready to say it.
2: That damn phone.
1: Somebody said to me, and he was a married man, and he was like, look, if I can't hand my phone over to my wife, we got a problem.
4: But they were going through a situation.
1: I understand, but it was over the phone. And her saying, let me see your phone, you're doing something. Yeah, no. I mean, there it is. What you got in the damn phone?
4: Oh, gosh.
1: That you got to hide from your wife.
4: Why do you want my phone
1: so bad? It don't matter. Let me tell you something. I don't go through my husband, but let me tell you what I do know. If I went and grabbed it, if I see him leap for it, what you hiding? What you got in there?
4: But we know these phones is damn near like our diary. You wouldn't want somebody in your personal diary reading that.
1: Hey, my husband has my code. I have his. We good. But we ain't calling the police over me not handing it over. Okay?
4: Hey, listen, y'all can keep marriage.
1: Okay.
4: Y'all can keep it,
1: just
4: man.
1: Just be on the up and up in it if you're going to do it. Listen, let's talk Bia. Let's talk about Cardi B and Bia. What is this?
4: Yeah. So Cardi B and Bia have had a storied history with each other, some would say. Now, they have thrown shots at each other, dissed each other, made songs about each other. Went down last night at the BET Awards. Cardi B performed her smash hit and dissed to Bia Pretty and Petty AF.
7: Ain't five Bia songs gone pointed to your head.
1: Yeah, I mean, okay.
4: some people calling it overkill when it comes to how she kind of like is targeting Bia.
1: Yeah, I kind of look at it like this. You're such a big star though, Cardi, like on a whole nother level. Like you're an A+, and I put Bia at a C.
4: C-star.
1: That's a C-star.
4: Man, what about is she? B-?
1: Nah, I don't even know
2: if
1: she'd be
2: minded.
1: What is she? What is Bia?
2: She about a C+. Let's go C+.
4: That's foul, bro.
2: C+, man.
4: Y'all pooping on her little legacy, man.
1: Okay, I like it. Okay.
2: Now I'm going to answer the question Cardi B asked. Do she have BET award? I looked it up. No, she don't.
4: Shut up. It's a whole lot of money in this mug. Y'all tripping.
1: You gave us one song. All right. Hey, listen. Coming up later. Tripping, financial guru Ash Cash is here. It's Money Making Mondays. It's Didi in the morning.
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10: Abundant rising, everyone, and happy Monday. A mix of sun and clouds today, high around 92 with a heat advisory in effect. I'm Sarita Valmon, keeping you in the know. MPD are investigating a shooting that left a 26-year-old injured last night near 66th and Custer. The victim was taken to a local hospital for treatment. Anyone with information is asked to contact MPD at 414-935-7360. 23-year-old Ellen Ontiveros is charged in a fatal crash near 11th and Greenfield that happened on June 21st. Prosecutors say he was driving drunk when he crashed into another vehicle, then tried to walk away from the scene. They also say he did not have a valid driver's license. And several Brewers players, including William Contreras and Jackson Chirillo, are joining community leaders for the United for Venezuela Emergency Relief Effort. A donation drive and meet and greet begin today at 12:30 p.m. at Blessed Sacrament Catholic Church near 41st in Oklahoma. The public is encouraged to bring emergency relief supplies. The Brewers fell to the Cubs 4-3 yesterday, ending the series. And they're at home tonight, taking on the Cincinnati Reds at 6:40. Cream City Cravings is about getting great deals in the Milwaukee area. 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
19: 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Please be careful out there. We do have an accident on the left shoulder on I-41 US 45 northbound at Hampton Avenue. 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
1: Good morning. It's Dee Dee in the morning looking for Trey G right now to find out what's trending with Trey.
4: Hey, so Drake is trending. You know, he has a song called Janice. STFU, which is that. Shut the hell up, basically.
2: Mm-hmm. Okay.
4: In layman's terms. Well, now Drake is saying, you know what? I apologize to all the Janices across the world. So what he decided to do was throw a Janice celebration party in New York, LA, Miami, Toronto, and Houston.
1: I love it.
4: And you can only be invited to the party
1: if your name is Janice.
4: If your name is Janice.
2: Damn.
1: Wow.
4: Yeah, he did it to make up for Janice Shut the F Up. The song going crazy platinum right now. So
1: I like it.
4: Shout out to Drake, man.
1: All right, thank you for that, Trey. 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
1: What up? 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

0: 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My Jammin' mug in the break room. 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And to the person who has my Jammin' t-shirt, I know you hear this. 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
4: All right, listen, guys, I was just having a conversation with Ash Cash off the air, and he's talking about how we could get loans for like millions or something. 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
5: So $10 million. 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It's an SBA loan, and they'll give you

up to $10 million to purchase a business, right? To be in business. We are going through one of the biggest wealth transfers of our lifetime right now. And a lot of people who own these businesses, I'm talking about good businesses. I'm talking about businesses that cash flow, businesses that have been around for a lot of years of business, right? To be in business. We are going through one of the biggest wealth transfers of our lifetime right now. And a lot of

0: is worth $10 million, it's cash flowing. Let's say a laundromat, let's say a car wash, let's say a dry cleaner, whatever in your neighborhood that's doing really, really well. It's been open for years, and this business owner doesn't want it anymore. You can actually buy that business, go to the SBA, give them a business plan. And the great thing about it, you're not starting the business from scratch. So the business plan that you're giving them, you're actually giving them a business plan of a business that already exists, that's already profitable. They'll give you the money. And then now, I mean, you know, the rules are you have to have some money to put down, you know, and it's usually like, you know, like between 5 to 10%. But at the same time, now you have a $1 million business that's already cash flowing. And then you could start building that generational wealth. You could start improving this business even, because some of these businesses that have been around, they're not using the right technology. You know, they might not be on AI. They might not know how to market online. And so it's already making money. And now you can exponentially grow it by taking advantage of the SBA loans.
1: Okay. So how do we go in and get an SBA loan? We got to have what? An LLC. We got to have what? An EIN number. We got to have what?
0: Or just a clarification, that $10 million isn't just $10 million outright to buy the business. It's broken up into two types of loans, right? And one part of the loan is the SBA 7A. It buys the business itself, right? So you talk about cash flow, you talk about the brand, you talk about the customers and things of that nature. But then you have an SBA 504, which actually is buying the asset underneath the business. So like real estate, any equipment that the business owns. This is the beauty of it, right? Because again, imagine owning a business that's cash flowing, but then now you own the building. So even if for whatever reason that business doesn't work anymore and you don't want to have that business, you still could own the actual real estate and then rent that out. And there's other ways to do that. So if you go to SBA.gov, it has everything on there, but you have to have an LLC that's set up the right way. You have to have, you know, your EIN number, all the basic stuff.
1: How long should a business plan be? How many pages today and now and pieces of it? How long would you say?
0: I would think anywhere from 5 to 10 pages. But there's always an executive summary. And so you want to be able to have that first page summarize everything in the business plan. And then it doesn't have to be, you know, a whole dissertation. It can literally be 5 to 10 pages. But you just want to make sure you're capturing all the important things that they want to know, the numbers, the projections, who's on the team, who's running it, things of that nature.
1: Got it.
2: Ask Cass, I got a quick question too about AI when it comes to those business plans. Do you think that it looks bad if you go into the bank with a business plan that you had a lot of AI help with?
0: AI isn't the issue. The issue is that people are writing things that they don't understand themselves. So if you walk into the bank and you give them, you know, it sounds articulate, and then they start asking you questions and you don't even understand what the business plan says. So I don't think so. If it's obviously AI, if it's talking ambiguous, right? Like you have to know about the business. It has to make sense.
1: Right.
0: You're going to have to go in there, have a conversation with them and articulate it. And so AI is just a tool. It just makes it better. But it can't be better than you. And then if you're giving them a number and they're telling you break that number down, then you just like, you know, I don't know. I think it's a red flag, you know?
1: Definitely. Because we are using some AI and don't know what the hell we doing. All right, listen, here's the deal. If somebody wants advice, because we talk to you every single Monday, you give us so much great advice. How do people find you online?
0: Yep. You can go to my website, IamAshCash.com, or you can follow me on all social media platforms at IamAshCash.
1: All right. Make sure you guys follow him, get his books and everything else that you need to do. Watch the podcast and more. Congratulations, by the way. I think I saw you. Was it YouTube, Facebook? Who just blessed you recently?
0: YouTube. 160,000 subscribers on Inside the Vault with Ash Cash. The greatest money mindset show on the planet.
1: So I like that. Congratulations on that. Make sure you follow him and watch the podcast, everybody. We talk to him every single Monday. Clap it up for Mr. Ash Cash. Money Making Monday.
3: All right.
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1: Good morning, it's Dee Dee in the morning, and J. Cruz, Trey G, and comedian J.J. Williamson are here. Guys, everybody's going crazy for the World Cup,
2: yes,
1: right?
2: It's J.J., really, you said really you've been, amazing,
1: you've been
2: man.
1: I've been watching
2: soccer like crazy.
3: Pause.
1: All right, all
3: pause,
1: right. Pause. Okay, thanks, Trey. Trey, you've been watching it, too?
4: Oh, yeah.
1: Yeah.
4: Yeah, I love it.
1: Yeah.
4: I love it.
2: Really,
4: you know
2: great.
4: What I love most, too? I love the crowds.
1: Mm-hmm.
4: Oh, they be so proud of their country. Mm-hmm. They'll cry when they win.
1: Hey, who's the one that I like y'all to be doing the rowboat thing or something?
4: Norway.
1: Is it Norway?
4: Norway.
1: Now, Cruz, you're not really watching it, right? You didn't see
5: it? I watch it here and there. You know, my dad grew up playing soccer, so it was embedded in us when I was young, but I was just never a fan.
4: For real.
5: It's too long for me.
2: Are you tripping?
5: It's 3 hours and they score once.
1: Okay.
5: I get it. The hype is growing. It's there. So I know a little bit about
1: it,
5: though.
1: Well, let me tell you. You know, my husband, he played soccer. Yeah, he did. He played. So here he is on the phone now. Good morning, everybody. Welcome my husband, Chris.
5: You woke him up.
6: Good morning.
1: Now, Chris, let him know. Chris, how long you been playing soccer? Let him know. When did you start?
6: 11.
1: You were 11 years old? Really, yeah. Chris, you were 11 years old when you first started playing soccer.
6: Yes.
1: What position did you play when you first started?
6: I started as a defender.
1: Oh, really?
6: And then I moved into the goalie.
1: So you were the goalie, and you were really good at it, so you ended up going to school on a soccer scholarship, right?
6: Yes.
1: All right, listen. Here's the deal. Yeah, he ended up getting... And who taught you, Chris? Who taught you how to play soccer? You played in the middle of the street, you said.
4: Oh, God.
6: Well, we started in the streets, and after that, we started building us a little team.
5: Did you have a lot of Mexican friends, Chris?
6: Yes, I did.
5: Okay, that makes sense.
4: Was y'all playing in the hood, Chris?
6: Yes, that makes sense as well.
4: It's hood soccer.
2: Now, when you play in the hood, you sometimes you use a basketball.
5: Yeah, any kind of ball, yeah, you're right.
4: Not a basketball.
6: We actually used the park trash can to start making up goals.
1: Oh, wow. So here we go. We're going to play a game. All right?
4: Okay.
1: True or false? And we're going to play with Chris.
4: Yeah.
1: I will ask Chris a question.
4: Yeah.
1: Chris has to say true or false. Y'all let me know if you agree with him or not.
4: Okay. All right, for sure.
1: Because he's the soccer player. Here we go.
4: Come on, Chris.
1: A standard soccer match consists of 2 45-minute halves. True or false?
6: True.
1: You say it's true?
2: I say it's true as well.
4: Yeah, I agree with it.
1: Cruz?
5: Yes.
1: That is true.
4: He has some fans, too. He has some fans. I like that one. Okay.
1: All right, here we go. The distance between the penalty spot and the goal line is 18 yards. True or false, Chris?
6: That's the wrong way of asking that question.
1: Oh, God.
2: Now, look, come on, get technical.
6: It is from the touchline of a goal line to the top of the box.
5: All right, next question.
6: Yards.
1: Okay, do y'all see what I deal with?
2: Yeah, see?
5: Right.
2: Oh,
5: right.
2: My God.
1: Okay. Right. But true or false?
6: That's false.
4: I'm going to go with Chris.
2: Yeah, I'm going to go with Chris right now.
1: And he is correct.
4: He's correct.
1: Yeah. All right. And again, everybody, in honor of the World Cup, we're going through this soccer. Okay, here we go. A player is caught in an offside position if they receive the ball directly from a throw-in. True or false?
6: False.
5: That is false.
4: I agree with Chris.
5: That's false.
1: Chris is correct.
4: Yes. Yes.
6: Okay. The key word is throwing.
4: Right.
1: Okay. All right, here we go. Chris, here we go. A referee can show a yellow card to a player who is sitting on the substitute's bench. True or false?
6: True.
4: I go with Chris.
5: That's also true.
1: JJ?
2: I think you only get a yellow card when you're playing, so that's false.
1: Chris was right.
4: I told you. Look, I've been paying attention too now. Come on now. Yes. Go. Let's go, Chris.
1: All right, here we go.
4: Me and you, baby. Let's go.
1: All right, here we go. Let me ask JJ this one if it's true or false because he's been watching. JJ?
2: Yes.
1: A goal scored directly from a corner kick is called an Olympic goal. True or false?
2: That's false.
1: All right. Anybody believe? Anybody want to go with what JJ said? You think he's right?
4: Chris, what do you say?
1: Chris, what do you say?
6: It's false.
1: Guess what?
4: You can't.
1: A goal scored directly from a corner kick is called an Olympic goal. It is true.
4: Is it?
1: It's true. It's called an Olympic goal.
6: They're just making up words.
1: Oh, okay. Wow.
2: Yeah, thank you, Chris.
1: All right, here we go. Here we go. Final one. Here we go, Chris. Goalkeepers are allowed to handle the ball with their hands anywhere on the entire pitch. True or false?
6: False.
4: Damn, that's a tough one.
1: What y'all think?
2: I'm going to say true.
1: You agree? You don't agree, with, you don't agree with Chris?
2: Hell no.
4: Anywhere on the entire base. He said hell no. I'm going to agree with Chris. I'm going to
1: agree with Chris.
4: I'm going to stay with Chris.
5: False.
1: You going to be with Chris? Chris is correct that it's false.
4: Come on. Yeah.
6: Remember, that's a box, guys. That's a goalkeeper box.
4: Yo.
6: You can only play with your hands inside that box.
1: And that's what they said. That is true. They can only use their hands inside their own penalty area.
2: Oh, yep. I there it is. About that,
1: guess what? He really played. Give it
4: come
1: to
4: on.
1: Him.
4: Yeah.
6: Come on, man.
1: He said, come on, man.
4: Shout out Hood Messi.
2: Okay.
1: Not the Hood Messi.
5: You know, and all those Mexican friends that taught you. I love that.
1: I knew it. I love it. Shout out to your vatos. That's what we always say.
2: Chris, Chris the only one that plays soccer in high tops.
4: Shut up.
5: I love that.
4: Converse.
5: That's why they made him a goalie.
1: There you go. There you go. My husband, Chris.
4: All right.
1: Hood Messi. I like that. It's Didi in the morning.
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8: Abundant rising, everyone, and happy Monday. A mix of sun and clouds today, high around 92 with a heat advisory in effect. I'm Sarita Valmon, keeping you in the know. MPD are investigating a shooting that left a 26-year-old injured last night near 66th and Custer. The victim was taken to a local hospital for treatment. Anyone with information is asked to contact MPD at 414-935-7360. And several Brewers players, including William Contreras and Jackson Trujillo, are joining community leaders for the United for Venezuela Emergency Relief Effort. A donation drive and meet and greet begin today at 12:30 p.m. at Blessed Sacrament Catholic Church near 41st and Oklahoma. The public is encouraged to bring emergency relief supplies. The Brewers fell to the Cubs 4-3 yesterday, ending the series. And they're at home tonight, taking on the Cincinnati Reds at 6:40. 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
8: Here's your update on the roads in the Jam and Traffic Center. Please be careful out there. We do have an accident on the left shoulder in I-41 US 45 northbound at Hampton Avenue, which is creating stop-and-go traffic back to Mayfair Road. And then we have more stop-and-go traffic on I-94 eastbound between Stadium Interchange and 35th Street. Jam and Traffic is brought to you by the Washing Machine Man at 6555 North Titonia Avenue.
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1: Good morning. It's Dee Dee in the morning. And real quick, guys, I've been trying to figure this out. Anybody see what they've done? 8 states have now banned or temporarily blocked the sale of lab-grown meat.
2: Good.
1: Why?
2: Because we shouldn't eat nothing like that. We don't even know what the effects are.
1: Okay. Last time you ate some chicken, you saw, like, there's a certain chicken company that has chicken that is the size of your damn head. Their thighs and their legs be big as hell. And I'm like,
2: you can't close the box.
1: Right. That ain't no real ass chicken. It can't be.
2: No. It's real chicken. It's just enhanced. It's enriched, if you will.
1: So you're okay with that? You would rather have enhanced meat than lab-grown meat?
2: I don't want neither. I probably don't even eat that chicken that you're talking about, whoever you were talking about. I probably don't even eat that chicken.
1: Wait, hold on a second. What you talking about? I said, would you rather have you would have enhanced meat or lab grown meat?
2: And I told you I don't want either.
3: You heard.
2: I'm standing on business, but I don't want either.
1: Okay, JJ, which one you want? Lab grown meat or enhanced meat?
3: Neither.
2: Okay.
3: Neither.
2: Oh my, she gonna make somebody too. Right. Okay, I would rather have enhanced, because at least some of it is real meat.
1: Okay.
2: How about that?
1: What about you, Cruz?
4: I think we need to be open-minded and that we need to try it.
1: Which one you want? Enhanced meat or lab-grown?
4: Lab-grown.
1: You want the lab-grown meat?
4: Eventually, we're going to run out of animals.
2: We're going to
4: run out of animals eventually.
2: Oh, you're going to become one. You keep eating that lab-grown meat.
3: Right.
1: Yeah.
3: You're going to be hunting you down.
4: I'm pretty sure that everybody in this room has eaten
3: some. That's the last piece of meat right there.
1: You better get it. Damn. Yeah, be quiet. I feel like I'm a part of the Epstein list.
2: Oh, yeah.
1: People eating folks now. Allegedly. Anyways, here's what they're saying. The 8 states now that have banned the sale of lab-grown meat. Florida, Texas, Alabama, Mississippi, Montana, Indiana, Nebraska, and South Dakota.
2: Yeah.
1: If you ain't in them states, you may be eating lab-grown meat.
2: Nah,
1: all right.
2: No.
1: I know. All right. Hey, listen, coming up, we got our hot topics. On the way, it's Dee Dee in the morning.
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0: 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My Jammin' mug in the break room. 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And to the person who has my Jammin' t-shirt, I know you hear this. 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
2: All righty. Good morning. It's Dee Dee in the morning. Time for us to get right into our hot topics because we got to talk about Young Miami has the number one song in the country. They say it's the song of the summer, y'all.
3: If you ask my daughter, baby Luna, she'll agree.
2: Well, I wasn't going to ask her, but...
4: Oh, God. It's very honest.
2: Yeah, he said, you ask her. I wasn't going to ask Luna. Luna, who do you think?
3: Uh-uh. She'll tell you.
4: Luna, yeah, no, now.
2: Hold on a second, but Luna's been singing the song.
3: Walking around the house. Spin that.
2: No.
3: Spin that.
2: Oh, my God.
4: It's a thing.
2: It's a thing. Yeah, I saw the mascot at, I think it was it at Wendy's, Kroger? I don't know where it was, but there was a mascot singing the damn song. Yeah.
4: I saw Miss Rachel doing
2: the
4: dance.
2: All right, let's get into it, though. We got to tell you about this.
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2: 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We're powered by purpose. Speaking of the spin that, y'all saw that about the mama and the daughter who got in trouble.
4: Yeah, take a listen.
7: One of the most prolific organized retail thieves in Western Washington is facing new charges. Janice Downs, aka Jenny Smith, aka Punchy, is back in jail after just getting released from prison in January. Bellevue police say one of the best clues came from a TikTok video made to Young Miami's viral song Spin That. Bellevue police say this video shows Janice Wiley holding two stolen Louis Vuitton purses. It was posted 5 days after detectives say her daughter, Janice Downs, and an unidentified suspect stole the bags worth more than $7,000.
8: For us, she's a prolific, organized career theft criminal, and so we're very familiar with her.
7: That's because Bellevue PD Special Enforcement Team busted Downs and her mom 2 years ago for a major organized retail crime spree.

0: They were accused of stealing more than $500,000 worth of Lululemon clothing.
1: Even the song got negative vibe to it. I mean, it can cost you going to jail.
2: Hell yeah.
1: It can get you in jail.
3: Is there a silver lining in the fact that this was a mother-daughter duo? I mean, at least they were working together.
4: As mom and daughter?
3: Yeah. Oh, No, I said, is there a silver lining?
4: Hell nah.
3: In this story where two...
4: They bonded over stealing? Yeah. That what you wanted to be?
3: Yeah, well, this is going to be like a good movie.
4: No, it could be a good movie now. I will say that.
3: Turn their lives around and then
4: it's going straight to Tubi. But that movie going straight to Tubi.
2: Yes,
4: but
2: it
4: hell
2: is.
4: Nah.
2: Wow. Okay. Stupid. He said, is there some
4: they crazy as hell.
2: Your daughter to work day? Is that what you're thinking?
4: Why would you get online bragging about that? If you got away with it, just go on about your business.
2: Yeah, yeah.
4: Crazy.
2: Yeah. Social media, again, yeah, everybody won't be famous. Media. Hey, Young Miami, though, is out here talking about her song, right?
4: She sure is, man. Literally, this is one of probably, a lot of people are saying it's the song of the summer. Yeah. It's right up there with Janice Shut the F Up and Drake Shebang.
3: Boy.
4: They say Young Miami spin is huge.
2: Yeah.
4: Yeah, they saying it's huge. Now she actually was on the red carpet at the BET Awards, and she said, this is who I want on the Spin That remix.
5: But I really want Drake. Champagne Poppy, you know, we got to call Drake.
6: Come on.
5: Iceman. Yeah. I want Iceman.
6: Okay, period.
5: Iceman.
6: Okay.
5: Pick up the phone.
6: Damn.
5: Yeah. Yeah.
4: Now everybody want Drake again.
2: Mm-hmm.
4: Everybody on Drake tip again. So.
2: Well, and we're back on Carisha too.
4: Sure.
2: Remember at one point we were like, we didn't know she was going to come back from the Diddy scandal.
4: I wonder how JT feeling about all this success.
2: That's what everybody is saying.
4: Yeah, you know, Young Miami.
2: Because when Young Miami came out last night on the BET Awards, folks were started singing the song
4: jump. It's a dance to it and everything. Like, this is a whole movement at this point. Shout out Young Miami, man.
2: Right? She did that. All right. And then finally, Keke Palmer. Can we talk about her?
3: Keke Palmer did that. And she always knows how to make a scene or a statement. And she did it by stealing the mic from Drewski, who was hosting the BET Awards.
7: Spin that shit. You like a brother that spin that shit.
8: Oh, I'm doing too damn.
7: No, my bad. I've been drinking.
8: This should have been my gig. Why the hell would they have you host? And this is the problem. This is the problem with BET. They be tripping. Because this should have been me. I got it. This next performance is by a Grammy Award winning artist who came through tripping.
4: That's so foul, man.
2: I love Keke, because guess what? Keke hosts everything now. Keke will take your gig.
1: Yeah.
2: Yeah.
1: And the way she said it, I felt the vibe like she really wanted to host her. I felt the vibe that she felt like Drewski really wasn't doing a good job.
2: He was just okay. He wasn't even okay to me. I was
1: just okay.
3: You know what they say? There's a truth in every joke.
2: Yeah.
3: There's a lot of truth in that joke.
1: Yeah.
2: Y'all think that was planned, or did she do that?
1: I think that was playing a little bit.
4: I go back and forth on this.
2: Me too.
4: Because he took it in stride. Like,
3: a pro.
4: Yeah, it didn't faze him. It didn't bother him. But it does seem like that's something impromptu that Keke Palmer
2: could do. Because she's like that.
3: Yeah.
2: Somebody told me, Keke is one of those, she's going to take that moment and always run with it.
4: Boy.
1: Yeah.
4: And that's fair. Because imagine if you was hosting something and somebody took the mic and was like, hey, I should be doing this. That's kind of foul, bro.
2: Cruz did it to me one time.
4: Did he?
2: Yeah, I was hosting an all-white party. Remember the dinner in Blanc?
1: Oh yeah.
2: Remember I was hosting dinner in Blanc. I hadn't even gotten in the building yet, and they were like, he was putting in his name for next year.
4: Cruz, is this true?
2: Yeah. All right, listen. Coming up, we're going to tap in with comedian D-Ray Davis. It's Dee Dee in the morning. 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
9: Abundant rising, everyone, and happy Monday. A mix of sun and clouds today, high around 92 with a heat advisory in effect. I'm Sarita Valmont, keeping you in the know. MPD are investigating a shooting that left a 26-year-old injured last night near 66 and Custer. The victim was taken to a local hospital for treatment. Anyone with information is asked to contact MPD at 414-935-7360. 23-year-old Ellen Ontiveros is charged in a fatal crash near 11th and Greenfield that happened on June 21st. Prosecutors say he was driving drunk when he crashed into another vehicle, then tried to walk away from the scene. They also say he did not have a valid driver's license. And several Brewers players, including William Contreras and Jackson Trujillo, are joining community leaders for the United for Venezuela Emergency Relief Effort. A donation drive and meet and greet begin today at 12:30 p.m. at Blessed Sacrament Catholic Church near 41st in Oklahoma. The public is encouraged to bring emergency relief supplies. The Brewers fell to the Cubs 4-3 yesterday, ending the series. And they're at home tonight, taking on the Cincinnati Reds at 6:40. 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And now you can wear it. 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
9: Here's your update on the roads from the Jammin' Traffic Center. Please be careful out there. We do have an accident on the left shoulder on I-41 US 45 northbound at Hampton Avenue, which is creating stop-and-go traffic back to Mayfair Road. And then we have stop-and-go traffic on I-94 eastbound between Mitchell Boulevard and 35th Street.
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2: All righty. It is Monday. It's Dee Dee in the morning looking for Trey G to find out what's trending with Trey.
4: Man, Chicago legend Twister. It hurt my heart to see this over the weekend. And it feels like a lot of like hip-hop legends have been going through this as of late. Or like just throughout the years, period. But Twister has pled guilty to failing to pay over $440,000 in taxes. He faces about 5 years in prison. They say from 2019 to 2023, he did not pay income taxes. He now owes about $440,000.
2: So wait, from 2019. To now?
4: Yeah.
2: Oh, okay.
4: But 2023, but yeah. And now is all coming to a head.
2: Wait a minute. So from, okay, all right.
4: I mean, ain't no telling how much money he made in that time, though.
2: Okay, all right. Hey, listen, coming up next hour, we're going to tap in with comedian D-Ray Davis. We're going to see what he thinks about his friend and music collaborator, Kanye West. Mm. All right. That's on the way. It's Dee Dee in the morning. Today's R&B and old school, Jammin' 98.3.

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1: Hey, good morning. It's Didi in the morning. Jay Cruz is here. Also, Trey G and comedian JJ Williamson.
2: Uh-huh.
1: JJ did it again, y'all.
2: I did it again.
1: Yeah. You
2: come on,
1: call,
2: man.
1: Call one of your friends up.
2: Hey, man. I said, man, pull up on me. He said, I got you, Jay.
1: All right. Y'all know what?
2: I got you, Jay.
1: Here he is. Comedian D-Ray.
3: What up, man? It's great to say because he knows no matter what. He first of all, that. We know that didn't happen, but the truth of it is, it wouldn't have been nothing if I would have got him. As a matter of fact, if I'd have got a call from him this morning, and as far as me being tardy,
1: okay.
3: I'd have felt
1: tardy.
3: Even worse. Uh-oh. Like, yeah, I'd be like, oh, JJ, yeah, I forgot that he, because he don't ask nobody to show up for nothing.
2: No.
3: I don't remember the last favor you ever asked me for. So I was like, did he say it?
2: Like, and we've been knowing each other a long time.
3: I don't remember a time.
1: Really?
3: Man.
4: Really? One thing about JJ, too, when comedians come in, JJ get his flowers.
1: He does.
4: JJ get his flowers for sure.
3: Because they

0: to. Like, yeah. if you ever had to be on a show with him, and you don't, he gonna remind you about that day.
1: Who he is. Down there when we was in, where was we at that time when you had to go about the man you ain't do that with? Down there when we was in, where was we at that time when you had to go about the man you ain't do that with?

0: What?
1: You do this, this
0: Why? One. You do? You have a lot?
2: Keep it G.
1: Yeah, but it's two sides to it. I put myself in that position. Mm-hmm. I chose. I said, well, I'm going to get out of here. I'm going to go do this. And I got y'all. But you don't be knowing how many y'alls it is.
3: Yeah, yeah.
1: When you started saying that I got y'all, it was just like, because nobody really believed. Like, right. Oh, he got him. Yeah, right. Then you got it. And you're like, oh, man. So it's been, I don't want, because you also don't want them to feel like they can't ask you. But there's a certain age that people kind of, I guess, age out with me, kind of, because all my nephews and nieces, they all had the same phone plan. Everybody know my daughter had the phone, so they all was on the same. And then people reach around like 23, 24, and you're like, yo, why is this still on my bill?
0: Nah.
1: And you're like, yo, nephew, what's going on with my nephew? Let me tell you, with one nephew, one, I don't want to, I'll see you
0: every time.
1: How
0: many you got? How many nephews, nieces, and nephews?
4: That's a lot.
0: What, because are you from a big family?
1: I was like, it was a lot of us, like 12. Like
0: 12?
1: Yeah, but my dad is.
0: Oh,
1: like,
0: daddy.
1: But still very, everyone was very cool, very close. Like, I have a twin sister. Like,
0: you do?
1: But no. But
0: oh,
1: yeah.
0: Oh, but, yeah.
1: You know what I'm talking about? No, but yeah.
4: We know what you're talking about.
2: They hood twins.
1: Yeah, yeah. The mom just passed away, but she and my mom during that time would really get into it. And my mom was telling me the story the other day, so I went and talked to my mom, and I was afraid to tell my mom that she passed away because I didn't want to hear nothing bad.
2: Hey,
1: like, maybe. I said, Doc passed away. She said, oh, no. And I thought it was my mom, Rubying, like, doing a, oh, no, that's terrible. Like, thought she was doing a, but she said, I just talked to her. And I said, when? I said, when I saw y'all, when she came up for Thanksgiving, for the dinner, you look like, why is she doing it all that? Was she like, oh, that was years ago. We talked since then. I said, why y'all ain't tell us or tell me y'all talk so I have a better comfort? Because every time a woman call me, I'm going like, hey, mom. And she's saying, I love you, son. The other lady, I'm going, okay,
2: let me go in another room. Yeah,
1: whatever. Mother's Day. Because I want my mom to get mad. The whole time they've been talking about my mom's like that. So I sat and looked at her. She said, yeah, we talked. I feel terrible. She's like, yeah, your dad, she told me a story. Say, your dad, she came over here one time and she had told me, she going, I don't know. She's gone now. She's going, she's going to hurt or whatever. It's back in the day. She's 78. She's fighting on my dad. I'm looking in there. fight over. What was going on with Tony back then?
0: Hold on. We got to take a break because you have interesting relationship with women. Then you have you.
1: Why you say it like that?
0: Then you have,
1: how many at one time?
0: Wasn't it like so many?
1: How many men have multiple relationships? How many people on Earth have multiple relationships at once?
0: We gotta take a break.
1: They have speed dating where people get talked to. Those suck.
2: That's the PR training. That's the PR training.
0: More with D-Ray Davis coming up, y'all. It's Diddy in the morning.
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1: It's Dee Dee in the morning. Everybody is here. J. Cruz, Trey G, comedian J.J. Williamson, and comedian D-Ray.
2: So it's Dee Dee Dee.
1: So with AI being real popular, everybody's using AI to assist in their jobs. Anybody you think in comedy using AI to help them with jokes? Have you looked at it?
3: Wow.
4: Oh, damn.
3: I never thought about that.
1: Have you?
3: That's crazy, because in rap...
4: I'm going to say rappers
3: use it. But even in rap, but like even my friends, they still, when you like bar for bar, I don't, because by the way, Road 6 is out. The album is out.
4: We got to get into Road 6 for sure.
5: D-Ray, let me tell you, real rappers don't use ghostwriters. Real rap, not the verse. A real rapper doesn't let anyone write. Or AI, anyone. You don't let nobody write your verse. You can't claim to be a rapper and let somebody write your verse. That's crazy. Nah, you can't. That's crazy.
1: Look at
4: D-Ray.
3: Well, you kind of getting me out of a job. You do that, bro. You can't do that. You can't say that, because you'd be taking. I've been in music since I was 11 years old.
5: You've been writing raps. Who you writing raps for, D?
3: Nice rappers. Like, it don't matter, bro. It don't even. It don't end. But the thing is, it's not like you writing a whole verse. But if somebody got a better bar in the room, you want that bar to win. What you talking about?
5: I'll take a bar, but you ain't writing my verse.
3: Yeah, because they don't come. But as a, let's say this, let's say someone who don't live in that world, but you, like, I don't mean live in that world like gangster. Right. Don't live in that world musically, sonically.
5: Right.
3: Some people don't live in that world sonically.
5: I got you.
3: Like me, you feel like you can sing in the shower, but go in the studio, it's a whole different thing. Right. So you're like, okay, so I'll get somebody that can sing in the studio.
5: Gotcha.
3: Or you get a reference track, which, you know, reference wise, you could say just about anything. Some people get your reference. So like, get your reference.
5: Right.
3: Yeah.
5: Like the
3: he would get it. Right. He probably could hear words in that. You know what I'm saying? Well, some people need the words to be put with them, or some people just, they start trusting you after you give them so many references like that. They be like, what do you feel like putting some words with this?
5: Gotcha. So, because you've earned their trust.
3: But AI and comedy feels weird, because I never thought, but I'm also thinking, somebody did just tell me that there's like 300 things in my voice and AI that they use to study.
5: Oh, wow.
3: Yeah, somebody said that to me. It's like, and I'm like, how you get it over there? I'm like, stop talking.
4: Right.
3: Hey, I don't want to say anything else.
4: Let me ask you this. What is the relationship, you brought up Ye. What is the relationship like between you and Kanye now? Because it seemed like Kanye has elevated above all of the BS.
3: You mean because he's standing on top of the world right now?
4: Facts.
3: That's how you beat everybody. You like, you know what I'm saying?
4: Facts. What is the relationship like between you and Ye at this point?
3: I mean, it's my friend.
4: Yeah.
3: So I don't know what I don't know what it would change. As my friend, your friend, dude, I have a friend that sock guys in the club randomly. I have a friend that, I have a homegirl that used to fight at Popeyes all the time and get wild because they never got up food right. She invented getting the 8-piece instead of 4 because they gonna mess up 4 pieces.
4: Oh, God.
3: And then you got somebody, you know, like, who told you gonna do these things? Like, everybody around you, like, no one, we don't have a doubtful crew.
4: Mm-hmm. Yeah.
3: I remember being on the phone in Miami, and I remember John calling me. He's like, John went off. He's like, yo, yay, I had a deal too, whatever, you working on this deal. And then he put us on the phone. And when I tell you, I had a deal, bro. I was on my way. I was like, yo, I'm finna get out of here. This boy rapped on the phone for about 7 minutes straight.
5: Nah.
4: This Kanye. Wow.
3: And I was like, I was literally on the phone like, damn, I need to rewrite my raps.
1: Really?
3: Yeah. Oh, like, I'm not writing like this. It made me think like, this is not, bro, this is, what am I doing? Like, and not saying that that detoured me to, I still was working, but I was like, it's not a week that went past that. I was like, dang, would I do that? Can I do that?
5: Yeah,
3: like,
5: can you? Yeah.
3: Right. So things like that. So when I remember that, you know what I'm saying? I remember him about to kick me out of my house and everything else, and just making a call and him joking about, oh, that's funny. The reason he joked about it, because he ended up taking care of it.
1: Wow, that's nice.
4: And let me ask you this:
3: for you, they like for you because
4: do you feel like
3: you
4: do you feel like comedy is in a weird place right now? Like, you like people are ultra sensitive right now, or do you feel like you can be who you want to be? You know what I'm saying, on stage or off stage?
3: I think if we're gonna be just completely controversial, we're gonna get into it.
4: Sure.
3: I think the uglier you are, the more you can get away with.
4: Okay.
1: Mm.
4: It might be something.
5: There's no God.
1: Yeah.
4: It might be something.
3: Ugly. I think people don't take it as serious. They be like, da da da da. Oh, I think, let's say if you're a slim comic, you could talk about, I robbed the bank or I hit someone. Same thing. But you can't, if you're a big, you can't say, I just smacked
5: him. Right.
3: You can't, you know, so I think it's all, but I think as a, and I know that sounds weird, but I mean, even the people, not just ugly, like on the outside, just as an ugly person, I think those people, you can, they've already been in that realm. I've been lucky enough where when I was talking like wild back in the day, and I was influenced by what I thought was the comedic mode, and because we had to. People talking about what's, I mean, we, the way we talked to gain any interest, ask any female comic, she didn't, half of them didn't want to talk like that. They wouldn't have been heard. But everybody can't be a Kim Coleman. Everybody got that, just that, that, you know what I'm saying? But the Miss Pats need to breathe. Like, if you're talking about what the, about a thin line, do you ever heard Miss Pat talk? Boy, she gives no,
4: she go wrong.
3: To say it still exists, like, and that's just her regular life. She'll tell you a story she ain't told nobody nowhere. But see, that shows you that it, as long as it's real and people are down, it depends on how people accept you. What you've done.
1: I like that.
5: Did you like,
1: hold on. We got to take a break. More coming up with comedian D-Ray Davis. It's Didi in the morning.
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8: Abundant rising, everyone, and happy Monday. A mix of sun and clouds today, high around 92 with a heat advisory in effect. I'm Sarita Valmon, keeping you in the know. MPD are investigating a shooting that left a 26-year-old injured last night near 66 and Custer. The victim was taken to a local hospital for treatment. Anyone with information is asked to contact MPD at 414-935-7360. 23-year-old Ellen Ontiveros is charged in a fatal crash near 11th and Greenfield that happened on June 21st. Prosecutors say he was driving drunk when he crashed into another vehicle, then tried to walk away from the scene. They also say he did not have a valid driver's license. And several Brewers players, including William Contreras and Jackson Trujillo, are joining community leaders for the United for Venezuela emergency relief effort. A donation drive and meet and greet begin today at 12:30 p.m. at Blessed Sacrament Catholic Church near 41st in Oklahoma. The public is encouraged to bring emergency relief supplies. The Brewers fell to the Cubs 4-3 yesterday, ending the series. And they're at home tonight, taking on the Cincinnati Reds at 6:40. Love Jammin' 98.3? And now you can wear it. 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
15: Everyone. Here's your update on the roads from the Jam and Traffic Center. We got stop-and-go traffic on I-41 US 45 southbound between Appleton Avenue and Burleigh. And then we have stop-and-go traffic on I-94 eastbound between 68th Street and 35th Street. And the same on I-94 westbound between 35th Street and Holly Road.
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0: 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My Jammin' mug in the break room. 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And to the person who has my Jammin' t-shirt, I know you hear this. 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
2: Hey, good morning. It's Dee Dee in the morning. We're all here. J. Cruz, Trey G, and comedian J.J. Williamson, who brought in, I always say, y'all got a fraternity. Yeah, comedian D-Ray Davis.
3: Come on.
4: All right.
2: So, D-Ray, I'm going to ask you some questions. First thing to come to mind, you got to just tell it, okay? Just blurt it out. Are you ready? All right. Splitting the bill on the first day, yay or nay?
5: No.
2: No? You wouldn't?
6: She has to pay for the whole thing.
2: Going through your partner's phone.
5: No.
2: Never?
5: Have I ever?
2: Ever.
5: No.
2: Never.
5: Well, I mean, wait, never ever. That's crazy. Like, I was 16 before.
2: Yeah, right. Damn.

0: Y'all go through the rotary phone and we checked it out?
1: You may have checked the beeper.
0: Yes, of course. Someone went through my phone. Yes,
2: oh, really?
0: My phone's been
2: what they find?
0: I had stuff. My phone's been. My phone's been.
3: All right.
1: Stuff. You know what good. If you say just stuff.
3: You know.
2: Best friends with your ex, yay or nay? Best friends with your ex?
0: Yes.
2: You are? You could be?
0: There's certain exes that there's only a few exes that I wouldn't, and I'm sure those reasons are because someone else don't want them talking to me.
4: Oh God.
2: Okay. Lending friends money.
0: I do it all the time, but no, you're not supposed to. But I do it all the time, man.
2: Damn.
0: And you can't write it off, and then you take on someone else's taxes at the same time.
3: Yeah.
0: And then they come ask, and you be like, they supposed to get back. They said it's on the mixtape.
4: Oh, God.
0: And then your uncle be like, I'm getting out of jail. And then he take the money, and then he don't get out of jail. And then, yeah, so.
1: Damn.
0: Oddly
1: specific.
2: Okay, which one do you like to see at the airport? Pajamas, the woman wearing pajamas, or wearing a bonnet?
0: I would tell them don't wear either for simple facts of one, you're not sleeping at the airport.
4: Facts.
0: If you're sleeping on a plane, I guess. But as far as pajamas, what kind of pajamas are they? You're talking about. If everyone was accepting of our culture and comfortable with it and know that it doesn't mean that's who we are, I'd say everybody wear what they want.
2: Okay.
0: But because we're fighting the good fight consistently, right. I prefer us fight it from the top. And
3: yeah,
0: but if we don't put our hair in, I braids you, I think I'll be on. But I'll put it like this: when I get on the plane, I have my hat on.
4: Yo.
0: And as we sit and talking, people walk past, I have my hat on. And my braids looking like this now, a little raggedy. I'm cool, but still I ain't about to show my braids like this just because I don't know about, you know, I'm D-raping on the same level who I'm representing as people. But I do slip that little wave cap and not put the hoodie because I don't want them saying.
4: Of course.
0: Because put it like this, when you get mad as a black, like I got mad on the plane the other day.
4: Mm-hmm.
0: And my braids look like this, so I look extra.
1: Boy,
0: like, I'm really finna do something. I was like, you hit my seat one more time.
1: Oh, oh my God.
0: Ain't seen them.
1: Next thing you know, the
0: bone dogs coming out. Bro, I talked to him through the little crack right here, too. So the crack is right here.
3: He kept
0: in my, I said, what's my fuck? I said, hey, you all right through the crack? You good? He said, yeah, my laptop is stuck. Because I said, bro, we only got so much space to move back. So you should probably move your laptop out of there. But he said, I'm trying to get loose. No, you weren't. You trying to show me that you keep my seat. I said, see, did it again. And then eventually, this turned over the seat. All right, bro, I've never in my life on a flight.
4: Yeah.
0: And I've been flying forever. Flying since I was 19 years old, bro. And I'm 89,000 years old now.
4: That Chicago came out real quick.
2: That Chicago, right?
4: Yeah, it came out.
0: No, it was just old. I'm old and I'm on flight.
3: When you get
0: I said, hey, don't. It was 4 A's. Don't do that no
2: more.
0: I said, don't do that no more.
2: Uh-uh.
0: And the bad part is, what none of us around, bro.
2: Oh,
4: so wow.
0: I looked extra crazy.
4: Yeah,
0: I said, but guess what I did after that? I went to sleep for that next hour. Guess what he did after that? Didn't get kicked that seat one more time.
4: Yeah.
0: And then we got off, and I jokingly said, as we got off the plane, JJ, I gotta always do something, you know. As we getting off, everybody getting ready, I turn around, after I woke up, I said, I ain't forgot.
2: Uh-oh.
4: Oh,
2: I know you did. Okay.
4: Damn.
2: I ain't forgot. Give it up. Comedian
4: D-Rex. All right.
2: It's Dee Dee in the morning. Today's R&B and old school, Jammin' 98.3.

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1: 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In the morning, we're all here on a Monday. Well, let's get right into our hot topics because did you hear, you guys, what's going on with Faison Love, the comedian? Big Faison is having some problems, y'all. We got to tell you about it now. Here we go.
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1: 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So you guys hear what they're saying? The family of Harold's Chicken Shack owner says they've been shut out of business by their mom's husband. And they're saying he drained the family business savings, everything.
4: My name is Kyle Gill. I'm the son of the late CEO and president, Kristen Pierce, and I'm the grandson of the founder of Harold's Chicken. Since my mother's passing, we've been faced with tremendous hurdles at the hands of someone who was supposed to love her and care for her. Since my mother's passing, we've taken over all her responsibilities happily without having little to no access to the very business that my grandfather started and the very business that I've been working for my whole life. I know a lot of people are asking how, especially since my mom had a will and a trust. Well, he had his attorney, former disgraced mayor of Chicago turned lawyer, come to the hospital. He said it was for better care and better treatment. Months later, we found out that was a lie.
5: Damn. They launched a GoFundMe.
1: Yeah,
5: in order to kind of help with the legal fees to get the legacy back for the family.
1: So it was their grandparents, and then it went to their mom, and then their mom married somebody else. It's not their father, I'm assuming.
6: How does that happen?
1: And then he has control of the family business.
7: Because he snuck the lawyer into the hospital and made her sign a piece of paper. They got to be able to prove that. It should get thrown out of court.
5: Maybe so.
1: Yeah.
5: My God. If she had a will, though, and you leave stuff to the family in the will, you would think legally that that is... You know what I'm saying?
1: That Bonding. Seems like that's a problem. Didn't we hear about this? There was another problem similar to this where a family pretty much lost their business or somebody ran the business in the ground.
5: Is this the same thing that happened or a similar thing that happened with Uncle Nearest?
1: Maybe. I don't know.
5: Something similar
1: but
5: to
1: I'm
5: that?
1: I'm trying to figure out why we're not able to keep some of these and certainly some of our restaurants and things like that in the family. Right.
5: That's why it's important to know everything about that type of stuff, man.
1: True. Hey, y'all saw this about the comedian and actor Faison Love.
6: Yeah, my man Faison Love, man. You know, he's been in the news lately, man. You know, him and 50 Cent been going back and forth. He was just in jail, I think for child support, man, with his baby mom. Well, Faison is finally speaking out and he said, you know what? I did a lot of movies, but I'm homeless.
8: How long have you been homeless?
9: Since May.
8: I'm sorry to hear that. So you don't have any means to set your situation back up? Like you don't have any shows scheduled or anything like that?
9: Listen to me. I'm resilient. That's not the focus point. Is that that's not the trip because I got friends and they're doing houses, but a home. My daughter had a home where she grew. Her marking was on the wall, so it's like we had to get rid of that because the income was jacked up, and the movie income is jacked up.
5: Dang.
1: I can see that, the movie income and things like that nowadays.
5: Really?
1: Yeah.
5: I mean, I can see that.
1: Yeah.
5: I just feel like he's done so much.
6: You would think
5: that, I guess maybe he invested his money differently, got some saved up, and he's still touring.
7: I feel like he's lying. I feel like no man with pride is just going to go on TV on a public platform like that and just be like, I'm broke. I don't have nothing.
6: It may be a vibe for him to try to get more work. I don't know.
1: Yeah, maybe.
6: Try to find some more work. Some directors and producers feel sorry for him and like, hey, man, let me put this man back on his feet and everything. Right. I just don't see him being homeless, I don't think. I could be wrong because, anything can happen in Hollywood.
1: Mm-hmm.
7: But why you got to run a commercial about it?
1: Because he's going to get help.
6: It's advertisement.
1: Somebody may say, hey, I'll put you in a movie or whatever.
5: And also, too, I think he's going through like a legal thing with one of his baby mamas. So they trying to get money out of him, all type of stuff like this. So it could be fake, but I mean, he could actually not have it.
6: Yeah, you're right.
1: But it's messed up that he want to fake this and not give money to child support for his child.
7: Right.
1: Sure. That's crazy. Sure. Hey, Regine, let's talk about Lil Wayne's baby.
5: Regine Carter, a.k.a. Lil Wayne's baby girl.
1: Yeah.
5: Yeah, the first one. Indeed. She was actually at the BET Awards over the weekend, and they interviewed her and asked her, who could your daddy go against on Versus? She said only one person could stand on that stage with old Weezy.
2: If your legendary father went against someone, who do you think he could go against?
10: Toonchi and Lil Wayne. Lil Wayne and Toon.
2: She does not play about her daddy, y'all.
10: And nobody he could go against, dang, yeah?
5: I hope my daughter protect me like Regine protects Billy. Boy, I tell you, because she be capping for her daddy. Now, I do think there are some people that can stand on this thing. And I'm a Wayne fan.
1: Yeah, who?
5: I ain't going to lie to you. I do think Jay-Z is one of them people.
6: Okay. Absolutely.
5: I think Future could probably. Now, I'm not saying they would win, but I think they could stand on that stage. T.I. is another one.
6: Kanye?
5: Kanye, for sure.
1: Kanye might.
5: He might actually do it.
7: Drake, Eminem.
5: Drake. I don't know about Eminem, but yeah.
7: What?
5: Nah. Yeah, he would watch him. I think you feel.
7: I don't know, but listen. Go ahead.
5: I think you feel Wayne music more. He got more hits.
7: Yes.
6: Yeah.
1: Okay.
7: But he could go song for song with him.
5: Count.
1: Well, listen, thank you, fellas. You guys debate that off air. Now, coming up, we got $1,000. Get ready to play our $1,000 minute game next. 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
1: Abundant rising, everyone, and happy Monday. A mix of sun and clouds today, high around 92 with a heat advisory in effect. I'm Sarita Valmont, keeping you in the know. MPD are investigating a shooting that left a 26-year-old injured last night near 66 and Custer. The victim was taken to a local hospital for treatment. Anyone with information is asked to contact MPD at 414-935-7360. 23-year-old Ellen Ontiveros is charged in a fatal crash near 11th and Greenfield that happened on June 21st. Prosecutors say he was driving drunk when he crashed into another vehicle, then tried to walk away from the scene. They also say he did not have a valid driver's license. And several Brewers players, including William Contreras and Jackson Trujillo, are joining community leaders for the United for Venezuela Emergency Relief Effort. A donation drive and meet and greet begin today at 12:30 p.m. at Blessed Sacrament Catholic Church near 41st in Oklahoma. The public is encouraged to bring emergency relief supplies. The Brewers fell to the Cubs 4-3 yesterday, ending the series. And they're at home tonight, taking on the Cincinnati Reds at 6:40. 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
1: Here's your final update on the roads from the Jam and Traffic Center. Please be careful out there. We do have the left lane blocked on I-41 US 45 southbound at Appleton Avenue, which is creating stop-and-go traffic back to Good Hope Road. Then we have stop-and-go traffic on I-94 eastbound between Holly Road and 35th Street, and the same on I-94 westbound between 35th Street and Holly Road. Jam and Traffic is brought to you by the Wash Machine Man at 6555 North Titonia Avenue.
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1: It is Monday. It's Didi in the morning. I'm looking for Trey G to find out what's trending with Trey.
2: Hey, Diddy's legal team is saying that they cannot reach him while he's in jail.
1: What?
3: Damn, y'all don't sound as concerned as I thought.
1: Yeah. They can't reach him.
2: Yes. They said that they've been trying to reach out to Diddy and ask the federal judge, actually, for a 3-week extension, saying they've been unable to communicate with Mr. Combs while he is at Fort Dix prison.
4: That's how jail works.
1: They cloning him right now?
2: Maybe that's what it is, right? Mm-hmm. Well, whatever it is, they said that they can't reach him, so they need a little bit more time. The new proposed deadline that they have to, because he has a bunch of legal lawsuits against him.
3: Right.
2: So July 21st is what the extension is that they are asking for because they can't reach Diddy.
1: All right. Hey, listen.
2: Somebody said he and they're having a good time.
1: That's why. Probably. Judging by all them sex tapes we done seen of this boy.
3: Oh, gosh.
1: Yep. He sure is. He probably running that prison. All right. Hey, listen. Here's the deal. We got cash for you. How about that? $1,000 is yours. Answer 10 questions correctly right now at 833-TALK-TO-DIDI.
3: That's 833-825-5233.
1: It's Diddy in the morning. Today's R&B and old school. 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
1: What up? 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
1: All right, so good morning. It's Dee Dee in the morning. We appreciate you listening. JJ and Trey. You know, it's hot. It's summertime. Crew City needs to talk to us about the summer heat.
2: You know, I like to consider myself very sexy and cool, right? I know how to stay cool. I'm cool. I'm a cool person.
3: You know,
2: right?
3: in my native language, we call it muy caliente.
2: Oh. Well, okay, I'll take that. Right. I'll take that. Mm. Or suave, because I'm smooth. I'm
4: suave.
2: Cool.
4: Hey,
2: suave.
4: Suave.
2: Beside JJ, step up to the mic. You're so cool, too. Listen, I have ways for you to stay cool in this hot-ass weather.
4: Okay.
5: On with it there.
2: Now, some of these ways come from other countries.
4: Okay. Hell no.
2: So, at night.
4: What about mosquitoes and bugs?
2: Night. They sleep on night. Yeah, I get that part, but the temperatures remain trapped in many places, and usually

0: So in ancient Egypt, they would wet their sheets.
1: To sleep?
0: To stay cold. Yeah. You would wet the sheets.
2: You know, I realized something about you. I realized that you really are a dad, aren't you?
0: What?
2: The kind of stuff that he finds amazing and interesting. You might as well sit up and have me watching. Let's see. What's the one they used to watch back in the day with animals, JJ? What was that called?
3: Animal Planet.
2: Yeah, Animal Kingdom.
0: Like History of the...
2: History, yeah. Listen to the stuff he's listening. He finds interesting. He's talking about we're going to stay cool like they did in Egypt back in the day and wrap our asses in sheets like mummies.
0: Yeah. Wet sheets.
2: Wet sheets.
0: Now, more futuristic way, freeze the sheets.
1: Mucho frío.
0: Another one. Check this one. This one's going to also sound strange. So in North America and Middle East and in Asia, they drink hot tea on hot days.
2: Okay.
1: Oh, to stay cool?
0: Because it helps evaporate the sweat and that cools you off.
3: Oh, I never knew that.
0: Hot tea. Now, they tell you to take a hot shower in hot weather.
2: I have never heard that.
0: When you come out, you're cool as...
2: I hadn't heard that.
1: Hell no.
0: Are y'all crazy?
1: I'm going to be hotter.
0: Y'all know I know science. Listen, bro.
1: And it is hard to cool off.
3: Sound like I'm going to need a towel.
1: Right.
0: Another. You might not have one of these, but underground living rooms, like basements.
1: Oh,
0: go to the basement.
2: It's more damp down there.
0: Exactly. That's like a normal thing. Okay. So, that's Iran. In Japan, they use something called uchimizu.
2: Are you sure?
0: Yeah.
2: You seem really unsure of this.
0: Uchimizu. Look, people sprinkle water on the sidewalk, streets, and entrances to cool everybody off.
3: Now, can you tell me what Japan it? I know what Japan it.
0: What did I say? Japan?
3: Japan.
0: I did not say Japan.
3: You said Japan.
0: We'll go back to the tape.
2: I feel this is crashing.
0: It's not. We're right here. This is ways to stay cool and hot weather.
3: For real.
0: Thank you. And this is around the world. We'll come back to America here in a second.
3: Come on.
0: In Mexico, India, Thailand, spicy food. When you raise your body temperature, you sweat out and it cools you off. I know it doesn't make sense, but it does.
1: So you got to go through the pain to get through the pleasure is what it sounds like. Because you're going to sweat your ass off.
0: Listen, this is the next one. In Arabic cultures, they wear black, like
2: clothes?
0: Thin clothes. Black because it deflects the light back off. So you're covered in black, which sounds crazy, but you're cool.
1: You basically said that's why my little cousin be walking around in that black hoodie all day in the summertime. Oh,
0: no, that's too thick.
2: Just going to say shouts out to black people.
0: That's too thick. All right, so the Romans used to bring in ice, obviously, and they used to like put it in front of fans. That's something you could do nowadays too, right? You buy a fan, put a bunch of ice in a bucket.
1: Yeah.
0: If you place it in front of a fan, you kind of make AC.
1: Yeah, they do that at theme parks.
0: Exactly, Trey. Exactly. Another thing, you could walk around the supermarket.
2: Mm-hmm.
1: Just walk around Walmart all day.
0: These are newer versions.
2: They beat an arrest our asses up in here. This lady been in here walking for 2 hours.
0: put a popsicle on your wrist, neck, or ankle.
2: I'm not putting a popsicle on my wrist.
0: Lie on the kitchen floor.
1: Okay.
3: Now, kids will do because
0: they
3: do.
0: Lastly, freeze your underwear. Those are my tips on how to stay cool in this heat, baby. Where's he going?
2: All right. Time to cut this. Thanks, Cruz. Thanks, Cruz. That was absolutely
0: informative.
2: Worthless. Hey, we appreciate that. Listen, it's Dee Dee in the morning. 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
2: Hey, good morning. It's Dee Dee in the morning, about to get into the $1,000 mini game.
3: Come on.
2: Guys, before I do, they said, according to this, 1 in 10 people said they think this is the scariest creature on Earth. What is it? 1 in 10 people think it is the scariest creature on Earth.
4: Elva? La cucaracha.
5: I will say Dee Dee in the morning at 4 a.m.
4: God,
5: that's gonna be my
4: that's runner up for me.
5: Oh, damn.
6: When you look at me like that, I'm not gonna lie to you. You do scare me just a little bit.
5: Just a little bit.
7: I'm scared for you.
2: I ain't say nothing too. I just looked at it.
6: That's all you got to do.
5: Now, if you had your natural hair in, I would say you.
6: Oh no.
5: creature though.
2: Creature.
5: Scariest.
2: Scariest creature on Earth. They said 1 in 10 people believe this is the scariest creature on Earth.
5: Damn.
2: Cruz, what you say again, Cruz?
4: Cockroach.
2: It is.
5: Cockroach.
2: It's a cockroach.
4: Bingo.
5: Nah, they're not scary.
2: Yeah.
4: They're not?
5: They're not scary.
2: I mean,
5: even when they fly, they're not scary. Until they land on you.
4: Right.
5: What is?
2: Is that a cockroach that flies?
5: They fly.
4: Don't call it a water bug.
2: It's not a water bug?
4: It is not.
2: Oh, it's a cockroach?
5: They fly.
2: What are them baby roaches be in our house? Is it just regular roach?
5: Mm. Silk roaches.
4: You got German roaches? Yeah, those are German ones.
2: Oh, okay.
5: Silk Have roaches. Y'all ever noticed when a bug or a fly or a roach land on you, that's the quickest you ever moved?
8: Yeah, for real.
5: That's the quickest you ever. Think about it. You don't move that quick. Boy. You do not move that quick.
4: Have you ever noticed when you touch them, they act like we're disgusting? Cockroaches?
2: No, I never look at their reaction.
4: You ever touch one?
2: Yeah,
4: they jump like we're disgusted. Yeah.
2: I never looked at their reaction. I never interviewed one. I don't know.
5: Never looked in them in the eyes.
2: I know what I'm talking about. Never shook his hand.
5: For real. Right. never gave him high five on this antenna.
2: Let's go.
9: Boss up with a bang. You got the answers. We got that bread. $1,000 all for you with the $1,000 minute game. Exclusively on Dee Dee in the morning.
2: Hey, good morning. Is this Nisha?
10: Yes.
2: Hey, Nisha.
5: Hey, Nish.
10: Hey.
5: Good morning. Hi. How you doing?
10: Good morning. Bless. How are y'all?
5: I'm doing
2: wonderful.
5: Good.
2: We're wonderful.
5: Nish, let me ask you something. What's the scariest creature on Earth to you?
10: I would say a snake for me.
5: Oh, a snake for you?
4: Yeah, that's a good one.
2: Yeah.
4: That's a good one, for sure.
2: Yeah.
5: Okay.
2: Okay.
5: Do you realize what if you see an ant or, like, let's just say a roach land on you, did you know that you moved the quickest you ever moved?
10: Yeah.
5: Just a yeah.
2: All right, Nisha, we're going to spin the wheel, and let's see if we can get you some extra cash.
5: Okay.
11: J. Cruz, JJ from the SIP.
12: Trey G.
11: JJ from the SIP. $10 bonus.
5: $10 bonus, Nish. Now, we ain't gonna need that 10 because I think you're gonna get this 1,000. You ready?
10: I'm ready.
5: You believe in yourself? You got confidence?
4: Let's go.
5: I don't think you do. All righty then. Look, and now if you don't know the answer, then please say pass. We got time. Trust me, we're gonna come back to it, all right?
10: All right.
5: Let's get this early morning money. Here we go. Do you prefer movies or TV shows?
10: Movies.
5: Do you like books or magazines?
10: Books.
5: Which rapper has the internet divided on if his hair was real?
10: Morris Chestnut.
5: Uh-uh. Melissa Jefferson is the birth name of which singer?
10: Pass.
5: Okay, what year did the U.S. become a real country?
4: 1800s.
5: What condiment are FIFA fans trying to take back home?
10: Pass.
5: Okay, what was the sixth question I asked you? Number six. Boy, you slow. What's the name of the segment I always try to find me a sponsor for? Pass. Okay, yeah, yeah. Nisha.
2: Mm,
4: Nisha.
2: Well, Nisha get two.
5: Nisha. You at work?
10: Yes.
5: Okay, right, your supervisor.
2: Yeah, and you know, she's thinking about work. Here's what you missed. You missed this one. Which rapper, well, you got 2 out of 9, right? You guys didn't even get to 10, but you got 2 out of 9. Which rapper has the internet divided on if his hair is real? Jay-Z.
5: Yep. Mm.
2: Melissa Jefferson is the birth name of which singer? Lizzo. What year did the U.S. become a real country? 1776. What condiment are FIFA fans taking to the airport? Ranch dressing. What was the 6th question JJ asked? It was, what condiments are FIFA fans taking to the airport? What's the name of the segment JJ Williamson does and he needs a sponsor for? It's called
5: I'll Be Damned.
2: And when it comes to organizations, what does NRA stand for? National Rifle Association. So you got 2 out of 10. You're going to get $10 every correct answer. If we add it up, it's
5: $20.
2: $10,
5: no, we can't do
2: We're not
5: that.
2: Doing that, no. Niche. No, ma'am.
5: Uh-uh.
4: I like her name.
2: Yeah,
5: and then she got an extra 10, but that's $30. We still not going to do you like
2: that's
5: that,
2: not enough.
5: We don't do that.
2: Yeah, we don't let anybody leave our show with less than $50.
5: Hey.
6: All right.
2: Hey. Right.
6: Nisha.
2: All right. $50 coming to you. All right. So why don't you do me a favor and tell everybody the show that gave you a shot at $1,000.
3: DD in the morning.
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1: Hey, good morning. It's Dee Dee in the morning. And let me see. Jay Cruz is here. Also, Trey G and comedian J.J. Williamson. All right, guys, let's have a conversation about the BET Awards last night. Dun, dun, all right. Let me see. I'll tell you what I thought. I thought they were good. I thought they were great, actually. Did anybody realize that Teyana Taylor was going to have Janet Jackson presenting?
2: Not at all.
3: I think that was a surprise.
1: That was a surprise, though?
3: Yeah, I think that

0: That was a surprise.
1: Did you guys like Drewski?
2: I did. I was expecting more.
1: Me too.
2: I was expecting more from him.
0: I would have wanted his confidence to be a little bit more, a little higher. Like, he seemed very, like, iffy on some of the stuff that he was saying and doing.
3: That's a big stage.
2: He wasn't bad. He wasn't bad.
1: No. Kiki said what a lot of us were thinking. Kiki Palmer.
2: Yes.
1: Y'all take a listen at this.
4: You like a brother that spin that
5: doing too damn.
4: No, my bad. I've been drunk.
5: This should have been my gig. Why the hell would they have you host? And this is the problem. This is the problem with BET. They be tripping. Because this should have been me. I got it. This next performance is by a Grammy Award winning artist who came.
1: I love her.
3: And I'm not going to lie, she sounded really good.
1: And she sounded, it was the excitement you needed. I think she should.
0: She did host in one of the previous years, if I'm not mistaken.
1: I think she did, but they need her back. Yeah. They need her back or Kevin Hart.
3: I also shout out to them for giving him a shot.
0: Sure, but I think that you can give Drewski an opportunity and then give Kiki an opportunity as well.
1: Well, we're going to choose next year, Kiki. Hey, listen, let's move on. Kalani, let's talk about her. Kalani got up there with Jamie Foxx, y'all.

0: great too.
1: She sounded good.
2: The abs were showing and everything. Amazing. I didn't know. Did you guys see where she was saying? I guess she met Jamie Foxx 18 years ago when she was a kid or something like that.
1: Wow.
2: She was saying how they went to audition and all this stuff. And
0: Kalani done lived a hell of a life, what it sounds like. Mm.
2: Yeah.
0: My goodness.
2: I thought that was dope. What about Tim's? That's your girl, right, Trey?
3: Hey. I'm not what you need.
1: Hey.
3: Come on.
4: I'm not

0: Tim's.
1: Okay.
2: I think we could put the bed that Tim's only stay in one range. Right. You can't see him. Cause boy, she was hitting them notes. You
3: did
2: that,
3: she though?
2: That pitch, that tone, it was there.
1: Let's talk about Lauryn Hill.
2: Hey, that Lauryn Hill tribute was actually really dope, man. A lot of superstars hit the stage and gave Lauryn Hill her icon tribute.

0: That thing came out in the summer of between 1997 and 1998.
1: I will say this. I thought that Nas came out looking rich as hell.
2: Nas came out there and rocked that thing.
1: The diamonds on.
2: Yeah.
1: And he looked fabulous.
2: Legendary. I thought Lizzo was dope.
1: Lizzo lets you see how talented she really is.
2: She really was. I thought that was the perfect song for her.
1: Yes,
3: I love
1: like
3: how they let Queen Latifah shut it down, too.
1: I like Queen Latifah.
3: It was very fitting.
1: Yep, her and Common out there looking great in his gauchos. Yeah. I loved it.
3: Not his gauchos.
1: He did. He had on some Lauren.
3: Lauren Hill was on time.
1: She was, and she was great. I thought what was so beautiful was her daughter. Her daughter going, you could tell when she said, I'm doing this for you, mommy. Like, basically, I don't want to be up here. You could tell she was a little nervous.
3: Yeah.
1: But I thought that was great. I love Ari Lennox. I love this girl's body. I love that she walks out there in her natural original body.
3: Yeah. I like Lauryn Hill's sons came out on stage, too.
1: Yeah,
3: that was dope.
1: We didn't talk about this. T.I. was great. T.I. started that thing off. Unbelievably well.
3: Oh, really?
1: Yeah. You didn't see the beginning?
3: No.
2: T.I. started that thing off. King was in the driver's seat.
1: He was.
2: Jamming. Looking like he ready to go back to jail.
1: Yeah. But I thought it was great. I really did.
2: Overall, the BET Awards was good.
1: I thought
2: it
1: so,
2: really
1: too.
2: Was.
1: I did, too. I gave it about 10. I gave it about a good 9 out of 10.
2: Who's the most stunning to you?
1: Who looked the best?
2: I had a tie between Dolce and

0: Kelly Rowland. My
1: Kelly
0: God.
1: Kelly looks so good.
0: Kelly Rowland is that girl.
1: Yes.
0: Kelly Rowland.
2: Yeah, looks wise. Yeah, for sure.
3: She is.
4: Chloe Bailey look good, too, though. Chloe look good.
3: Yes, she did.
4: Yeah, Chloe look good.
0: I think for me, hands down, it was Kelly Rowland. And Kelly, the fact they gave her a standing ovation to everybody stood up with that respect.
2: Hey, for real, though, last year, you know who killed it in there? Dee Dee.
0: All right, on that note, everybody, listen, shouts out. The BET Awards, all right?
2: Boy, it's
0: Dee Dee in the morning. 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
1: All right, listen, it's Dee Dee in the morning. 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
1: Let's talk about Jay-Z and the big pop-up, right? Everybody's talking about this pop-up in New York City. Matter of fact, we just saw where he had brought Blue Ivy with him, right?
3: Yeah.
1: Well, there's a problem at the pop-up. We got to tell you what it is. Here we go.
4: Let her cook.
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1: 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We're powered by purpose. So did y'all see this about Monique? Anybody see what Monique had to say about Oprah?
3: Uh-oh.
1: You knew she was going to come in on this. Monique on, now is speaking on Oprah, sharing that Whitney Houston story. Take a listen.
6: Didn't Oprah fall on stage? And we didn't see we didn't see how she tripped. Nothing. She just went down. We saw that. We saw her. She was walking and they bam. And as we're laughing about it and making light of it, just for me, how do you speak about someone that can't defend it? That just in my humble opinion, it takes it different because that woman can't say yes

0: or no. And now you just want everybody to take your word because you're the great Oprah Winfrey. And you just take my word that that's what happened. That, I believe, is unfair.
1: Okay.
2: Baby. Shut up.
1: You knew she was
2: You know she was coming in. Just because of their relationship, she was gonna respond.
3: Yeah. She make a hell of a point.
1: But she did say, I was gonna say, even though they have an issue, there is a truth there. Oprah, a lot of people are mad at Oprah though.
4: You're a veteran.
1: Yeah. How you not know? You were over there just feeling yourself, Oprah.
2: Yeah, that's all.
3: But I mean, if that's Oprah's truth and she's talking about it, you know, that's her truth, right? Like, it happened on her show. She, like, it's not like it's a situation that has nothing to do with her.
1: Yeah, but it's the truth that she did fall off the stage, and everybody says she missed her, you know, it was a miss or a footing or something like that, right?
3: Yeah, she missed out.
1: Okay, and you knew that back then, but then you repeat the story differently. No.
2: Maybe
1: and
2: she didn't know it.
4: And we did know that. We already knew she died.
1: Everybody knew. That's why she took some time off. They said when she fell, she took a second before she came back out to perform, Oprah said, too.
3: Yeah.
1: No, Oprah, you knew. You were just out there feeling yourself. You're just feeling yourself a little bit. I understand. You got in front of that audience again. It felt good.
3: And I do get it. Whitney is a legend, but Oprah is a legend, too, now. Let's not.
1: I agree.
3: It's like it's legend on legend, kind of.
4: She ain't acting like one when she did that to me.
3: Damn.
1: Yeah, let's move on and talk about Jay-Z. Y'all see there's a problem with the pop-up? That's what they're saying.
4: Yeah, there's a problem with the pop-up. He thinks people make money like he does.
5: So, boom, I walked into the Subway-inspired pop-up on Bowery. I had my eye on this Yankee collab baseball jersey, either the Reasonable Doubt edition or the Blueprint edition. Until I seen that price tag. I don't know, about $400 right now. Boom, then I seen the collector's crate. I'm like, this will look good on the coffee table. All 13 of Jay-Z's albums on vinyl? Fire. But for $1,500, I could buy a whole new coffee table. So then I was like, let me opt for the cassette tape deck. $300 for 13 limited edition cassette tapes? Not bad. Until I started thinking about all the things I could do for $300. Don't get me wrong, the pop-up definitely has affordable heat like these $55 t-shirts. But if the offer was $2,000 or looked like Jay-Z, I'm taking the two bands easy.
2: Dang.
1: All right.
2: With coffee table.
1: I know it. I love that. All righty.
2: Yeah.
1: Well, it sounds like the thing is just way too expensive, huh? Nobody wants to go buy.
4: Well, they have the poor people stuff, the $50 t-shirts. That's the one he grabbed. But all the rest is for people who have, like, yes, money to spend.
3: $50 still a lot for a shirt.
2: For a t-shirt, man.
4: I mean, but you went all the way over there. You might as well get something. I'll drop the $50 on the shirt to say, sure. Hey,
1: hold on a second. They got any keychains in there?
3: Right. Yeah, they $80. They stainless steel, $80. Yeah.
2: Look, I'm going to get some.
4: Go get
2: back in my car.
3: Shut up. Go back home. Because they ain't even put tax on nothing yet.
2: You got to think about that.
1: That's just a straight. Lot of money.
2: Yeah.
1: All right.
2: Put taxes on it.
1: Damn. All right. Thank you, Jay. Jay, we love our fans. You love your fans.
2: Stop.
1: Okay, let's move on. Stop. Cardi B's acceptance speech last night. I love Cardi.
3: Yeah, man. Cardi B won, best female rapper, best female artist of the year last night at the BET Awards, and people going crazy about how funny her acceptance speech was.
6: Thank you so much for this award. This award means so much to me. Three babies laid up with the album out, honey. I overcame my fear, my anxiety, and I put it out, and guess what? Look, I won an award. I want to say thank you to my friends, to my family, to my fans, Barty Gang. Thank you for everybody that came to the tour, the artists that came to support my tour, the artists that got on my album. I'm so thankful. I'm so grateful. And I love my babies. I love Jesus. Thank you so much. Yeah.
3: Sheesh. Shout out to Cardi, man. Always showing that personality.
2: She looked good at the awards, too.
3: Boy, I'm talking about, them airbags were sitting up on her chin.
4: I think she got them reduced, though, right?
1: No, not yet. She's going to.
3: She said she wasn't. She said she changed her mind about that. She said she changed her mind about that.
1: No, she could lose just a little bit of
4: she
1: it.
4: Could.
3: She might change her mind again.
2: Trey, when she fell down on that motorcycle, boy, you see some of the air come out there on the bike, boy? I'm like, boy.
3: It was a lot of good looks at the BET Award. Kelly Rowland looked really good.
1: Oh, my gosh, she looked great.
3: Yeah, Kelly
2: Rowland. Dropped dead gorgeous. Tiana Taylor. I thought Dolce was sexy as hell.
1: Yeah, Dolce. Her body is. I love her body.
3: SZA. SZA just can't find no clothes that fit.
1: SZA's boob was about to come out the whole time. But I was waiting. All right.
2: I was waiting.
1: Kevin, we're about to shut the show down next. It's Aditi in the morning.
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1: Here's your Weather Watch 12 forecast on JAMA 98.3. A mix of sun and clouds today, high around 89 with the heat advisory in effect. Tonight, mostly clear, a low of 76. Right now, it's 83.
2: All right, we're done. The show's over, but what did we learn today? All right, JJ, what you remember?
3: I learned my man, comedian Phaser on Love, man. He's out here saying, you know what? I'm homeless and I need help, man. I can't believe that man said he's homeless, but that's what he's saying.
2: All right, what about you over there, Trey G?
4: We learned that the BET Awards went down last night. Not only did Cardi B have a really great speech, but they also did a tribute to a living legend, a.k.a. Lauryn Hill.
5: Yeah.
2: Mm-hmm. All right, and what about you, Cruz?
6: Unfortunately, security footage of Big Tigger's altercation with his wife has been released. It looks ugly. It's going to hit another level. We'll see where it comes.
2: All right. Some of the other things we found out this morning, you guys, Drake, he went on an apology tour to all the Janices around the country. Twista pled guilty to tax evasion, and then Diddy's legal team says they can't seem to reach him. They don't know what happened. They can't find him. All right. Hey, listen, tomorrow on the show, get ready, though. We got a dope discussion for you. We also got cash with our $1,000 minute game. We got hot topics, laughs, and more. So make sure you meet us right back here on Didi in the morning. Today's R&B and Old School, Jammin' 98.3.

She performed with Jamie Foxx at the BET Awards. That's Kalani on Jammin' 98.3, today's R&B and old school. Don Black here, I'll be honest. The only reason that I know that she did that is because I saw somebody post it. I did not watch any of the BET Awards, and I feel better for it. I do. I mean, because Drewski was hosting. I'm not a Drewski fan, so that's just me. Call me a hater if you want to. I don't give a damn. Music coming up this hour from Brandy and also next. Let's kick it off with the Gap Band on Jammin' 98. 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

It's a short work week. Do we call it a short work week when the holiday is on a Friday? Is it called a short work week? I guess it is. Anyway, 4th of July coming up this weekend. Of course, everybody's going to have the day before July 3rd off, and we are going to have the day off, but it's always a day on for us because we always give you the jams. We got the 4th of July Mixdown coming your way this Friday, brought to you by Birdsongs, the Oil People. Of course, a full day of Milwaukee's hottest DJ, Z Smooth, DJ Infotech, Mr. Marge, Sway Tracks, Nick Stokes, and Tony Neal. Plus, the Baker Boy is going to be live in the mix all of this starting at 10 a.m. Plus, you got your chance to win tickets to see Nelly at the Bank 5-9 main stage during the Wisconsin State Fair. 4th of July Mixdown happening on the 3rd. 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

What's going on? May I ask, what are you doing after work tonight? If you're not too busy, I'd like to make plans for us to spend some time together tonight at 7. I want to invite you inside of the most relaxing place in the city, The Quiet Storm, with yours truly, I'm Lenny Green. And it all goes down right here on today's R&B and Old School, Jammin' 98.

A big shout out to everybody that was at Pride on Brady yesterday. Got a chance to go down there and DJ for a little bit. Had a great time with all the drag shows and playing the music and people dancing in the rain. Was a great time. Hope to do that all again. I'll tell you where I'm going to be DJing this weekend. Am I DJing this weekend? Yeah, I am. I'll tell you about that later. Sometimes I forget things. I just do. It's DeBarge on Jammin' 98.3.

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1: Miguel on Jammin 98.3, today's R&B and old school. Yeah, you got to wait for that last you, because it's special. You know, Miguel put that in there for a certain reason. He wants you guys to make sure you listen to it. Anyway, I didn't see him at the BET Awards because I didn't watch it. But I don't think he was there. And people probably wonder why I don't watch the BET Awards anymore. I mean, it's not because of the music. It's just I don't understand what's going on anymore. I used to do this thing where I would have a running diatribe on social media about the BET Awards. And I want to say maybe about 2 years ago, I gave it up because nothing, I could come up with nothing good. And I just said, why am I wasting my time saying with all this foolishness? Now, I entertained a lot of people. A lot of people laughed, but it sucked a lot out of my soul. So I had to, you know what I watched instead? I watched reruns of Law and Order, and it was rather entertaining. And I'm going to tell you something. I've seen almost every episode of Law and Order and never seen last night's BET Awards, but I'm still happy with my decision. But still got the updates on what happened because, you know, we have them. We're supposed to let you know. Don't shame me because I didn't watch. I mean, Drewski, the dude just does not do it for me. He doesn't do it for me. I'm sorry. And I can watch like Lauryn Hill tribute on the web. I can do that. I just sound like an old crotchety man today, don't I? Okay, I'm sorry. You know, it's Monday. This is just how the day is starting. It's Jammin 98.3. This year, America turns 250 years old. And here in Milwaukee, we know the story isn't simple. Because our history didn't start with equality. It started with struggle. But Milwaukee also raised voices that changed the game. Like Vell Phillips, who marched for fair housing when doors were closed to us. Like Spencer Cox, who carried the torch for progress in this city. Like Gwen Moore, continuing the fight today. That's our city. That's our story. That's our America. We turned struggle into strength. We've created culture, movement, impact. And we're still pushing forward toward opportunity, toward unity, towards change. Because the story of America isn't finished, and neither are we.
2: What's worse than being too expensive? Being invisible. 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
6: Here is your WeatherWatch 12 forecast on JAMA 93, brought to you by Nicobody's Menswear. 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It's going to be a hot one over the next couple of days. Today, cloudy with peaks of sunshine, a high of 87. Then tonight, few passing clouds, a low of 75. Hopefully you got your air conditioner ready to rock and roll. Right now, it is 82.
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0: Have you heard the story about former NFL superstar Chris Johnson? It's a sad one. We'll talk about it shortly. Music from Keith Sweat coming up. It's Whitney Houston on Jammin' 98.3.
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0: All right, people can get off my back. I actually finally got a chance to watch Lauryn Hill's performance at the BET Awards in a tribute tour. They did a really, really good job. And the most important thing is I believe she showed up on time. Most important thing. Don Black here. Thanks for hanging out with us on this Monday. Sad story. I don't know if you heard about this. Chris Johnson, who used to play for the Tennessee Titans. Great, great running back. He's been retired for a little bit. Just did an interview on Good Morning America today, where he let people know that he had been diagnosed with Lou Gehrig's disease. And he was diagnosed last year when he was 39 years old. And this has taken effect to him so much that he cannot talk anymore. He is able to talk in the interview with his eyes and a computer that has his voice. Man, I mean, it just reminds you how quick things can turn. And I do know from personal experience, and know other people know about how ALS can, you know, take you out. There's no cure for it. It's just a sad state of affairs, but it's also a reminder for us to make sure that we are checking out, making sure we get checkups, take care of ourselves, do the right things. And I'm saying that also for myself, because, you know, I kind of overdid it this weekend and I need to take care of myself as well too. So here's to hoping that you guys take care of yourselves, making sure you're okay. Do all the testing, get all this stuff done that you need to get done to make sure that you're okay. And prayers going out to Chris Johnson. It's Jammin' 98.3.
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July 2nd, this Thursday, we'll be back out at Summerfest, broadcasting live at the Jammin' Trailer at the Uline Warehouse stage right at the North Gate. Come by and visit us. Say hello. Of course, you still got some good performances happening there. LMA going to be at the BMO Pavilion on Thursday. Sean Paul at the Miller Lite Oasis on Thursday. And then Friday, Reverend The Run, DJ Jazzy Jeff, DJ Cool, and many others are going to be there as well, too. So get a complete list of all the performances at Summerfest.com, or just download the Jammin' 98.3 Tender Car Collision app to get more info.

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0: Kayla Brianna, that's called Energy on Jammin 98.3, today's R&B and old school. It is Don Black. 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
10: 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Should be a hot day today. Cloudy early, peaks of sunshine expected later, a high of 88. And then tonight, clear to partly cloudy with a low near 75. Right now, it's 81.
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0: It's Don Black from Jammin' 98.3. Do you love Jammin' 98.3? Well, now you can take it wherever you go. The Jammin' merch store is live with shirts, mugs, and more that fit your everyday lifestyle. 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My Jammin' hoodie is missing. My Jammin' mug in the break room. I know who got it. And to the person who has my Jammin' t-shirt, I know you hear this. Do me a favor. 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

The Chris Brown Usher tour has kicked off, and everybody says they like what they see, and that's a good thing. It'll be hitting Chicago, I believe, in August, and people are excited about that. Coming up, we got the Backspin at Noon playing your favorite jams from back in the day. 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
1: 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We'd love to do that. Kicking things off with a request from Paris Brooks. You wanted to hear Twista and Jamie Foxx.

0: Jilly from Philly on Jammin' 98.3. Today's R&B and old school. It is Don Black. Thanks so much for hanging out with us inside the Backspin at Noon. While we've been broadcasting out of Summerfest, we've had tons of people that have come up to us and told us about our brand new merch page where you can, you know, pick all the stuff that you want. And, you know, people have bought stuff for themselves. 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
1: 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He got that dog in him. And he gonna fight. 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And you know what he gonna try to do.

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0: Jammin' 98.3, today's R&B and old school. It is Don Black. Thanks for being with us. Inside the Backspin and Noon, more of your jams coming up in a minute. Okay, so you guys are wanting them summer temperatures. Well, your summer temperatures are here, but be very careful because it's going to be hot as hell out there. And as we get ready for these 5 days of 90-degree weather, cooling centers are ramping up services to meet community needs. The McCannon Brown Homeless Sanctuary, known for providing fresh meals and winter warming spaces, they're offering additional resources, as well as many other people offering resources to get you prepared for this heat wave. It's going to be hot. I still got to hook up the air conditioner in my apartment so everything will work out fine. So just please try to stay cool. Don't do anything strenuous. If you are of age like me, just kind of just chill and enjoy the heat. Be very careful. We urge you to be careful because we want you to be able to listen to Jammin' 93 as much as you possibly can.
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3: Here's your WeatherWatch 12 forecast on Jammin' 98.3. Going to be a hot one today. Partly cloudy this afternoon, a high of 88. Tonight, clear to partly cloudy. You know when it's 76 at night, you know it's going to be hot. Tomorrow will be in the 90s. Right now, it is 82.
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Backspin at noon. That's Usher with Superstar on Jam and 98.3, currently on tour with Chris Brown. Coming up, Mr. Kirk Franklin was not happy with somebody when they mentioned his wife. We'll talk about that shortly and what he had to say. But first, last song of the Backspin at noon. It's John B. on Jam and 98.3.

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0: Victoria Monet with Let Me on Jammin' 98.3, today's R&B and old school. It is Don Black. You know, when you're on social media, you watch it all the time and you see a lot of people doing things just for clicks, you know. One of the things that I've always noticed is, you know, when Kirk Franklin does shows, and this happened here in Milwaukee, there are people that come out to him and argue with him. They protest outside the show, say that he is not of God, just how he gets his message across, and they have a fit about that. And normally what happens with Kirk Franklin all the time is that he is of the mind to tell them, hey, he wants to, he'll engage in conversation, talk scriptures and everything like that, tell them I love you, you know, try to just, you know, commiserate with them. Well, there was an incident that happened not too long ago, I think it was over the weekend, where this same thing happened. Kirk Franklin was trying to talk to this guy, trying to hug him and everything like that and talk to him, and the guy made a mistake and told him that he and his wife were going to go to hell. And Kirk Franklin switched up. You got to see the video. He switched up, and the security is just like, yeah, you better get out of here, man. You don't talk about that man's wife because he'll come after you. So it was more like he said, you going to hell. You and your wife going to hell. And Kirk said, put your hands together. Put your hands together. Like, you got to get stomped. He didn't actually say that. But you got to see the video. I get it posted up on a Facebook page. Research WJMR, Jammin' 93.
1: America, 250 years deep. And in Milwaukee, we know the road hasn't always been equal. We know what it means to struggle, to rebuild, and to keep moving forward anyway. This city has always known how to turn hardship into hope. From the soul of Bronzeville to the creativity born on the north side, to neighbors showing up for each other every single day. Milwaukee keeps evolving. And I know that journey personally. As a first-generation American, I was raised on sacrifice, resilience, faith, and hard work. That spirit lives here, in the culture, in the music, in the people determined to make a difference. From Andre Lee Ellis fighting for peace to the rebirth of Bronzeville through art, business, and community, this city continues to show what strength really looks like. We create opportunities. We create connection. We create change. And no matter what Milwaukee faces, we keep rising together. Because the story of America is still being written. And so are.
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7: When you need somebody to help you, you want somebody with that dog in them. I'm talking about that dog in them. You ever hear the expression? Like you ain't got that dog in you. If you gotta fight, you better have a dog with you. If you gotta fight, you gotta have a dog with you. Gotta have Top Dog with you. He got that dog in him. And he gonna fight. He gonna fight today.

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0: That's new music from Tems. It's called What You Need on Jammin' 98.3. And what you need is to come hang out with Jammin' 98.3 at Summerfest starting this Thursday. The last weekend of Summerfest, come join us. 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
3: Here's your WeatherWatch 12 forecast on Jammin' 98.3. Going to be a hot one today. Partly cloudy this afternoon, a high of 88. Tonight, clear to partly cloudy. You know when it's 76 at night, you know it's going to be hot. Tomorrow, we'll be in the 90s. Right now, it is 82.
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3. Thank you so much for hanging out with us. Earl Stokes coming up next. Got Dr. Wesley Carter from New Restoration Christian Church. Going to give you some positive vibes. And, yeah, I'll see you guys out. I'll see you guys tomorrow. Hey, make sure you stay cool, too, because the weather is going to be a hot one. 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
1: Good Monday afternoon. Earl Stokes officially checking in with Dr. Carter of New Restoration Church, where it's all about souls and not about clothes. Make sure you join him on all social media platforms. How you doing, Dr. Carter?
2: Hey, Brother Earl, you know, great Monday, great weekend. We had a great time in service with young Minister Hilton.
1: Yeah.
2: How was your weekend?
1: Great, man. I enjoyed my weekend, but I enjoyed listening to the young man. I watched it on YouTube, his sermon on Sunday over at New Restoration Church. It was amazing. And like we were talking earlier, man, he got an old soul, huh?
2: Yeah.
1: Got to bring him back soon, sooner than later, man.
2: Oh, yeah. Real soon.
1: Yeah.
2: The parents would get the young people out there. He was very inspirational, you know, 15 years old, you know.
1: Yeah.
2: Just real inspirational. Doing real good in school.
1: Wow.
2: You know, he got a good life. You know, he balanced. He did basketball. He played, you know, had a good time. So, you know, and it's just something greater that our kids can use nowadays. You know, they need that inspiration.
1: Oh, yeah. Great example. Yeah. Great example of letting them know that God can use them too, man. I enjoyed having them on Sunday Morning Inspiration. A lot of people called in about that. And, it was exciting, man. So,
2: Great interview.
1: Thank you.
2: Very good questions. And he was ready for you.
1: Yes, he was. He's definitely got next. So we're excited about that. I know you got a great word for us today.
2: Yes, Jerry Pender. We just want to let you know, someone out there, we just want you to know that you're not forgotten. No matter what you're facing on today, God knows your name, and he's never lost sight of who you are. So walk boldly in all his promises, because you're remembered, you're loved, and you're never forgotten, and can't nobody do you like Jesus.
1: Amen. Here's Israel Holton, Not Forgotten. 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

Tony Braxton loves it. It brought you home last night on Jambin 98.3. It's your man, Earl Stokes, holding it down for you, man. It is hot outside. Woo, man. And I just want to share this with you, Milwaukee. The heat is no joke. All right, with temperatures soaring and the heat index making it feel even hotter, now is the time to take care of yourself and check on others. All right, here's the deal. If you don't have air conditioning, don't try to tough it out. All right, there are cooling centers that are open throughout Milwaukee, including many Milwaukee Public Library locations, senior centers, and community centers. All right, if you need help, you can finding those centers, you can call 211. That number is 211 to find the cooling center closest to you. All right, a few quick tips to stay safe.

0: Drink plenty of water, even if you don't feel thirsty, and avoid sugary drinks and alcohol, okay? Wear lightweight, light color clothing, and if you have to be outside, take frequent breaks in the shade or air conditioning, okay? And please check on the seniors, neighbors, or anyone living alone. A simple phone call or a knock on the door can make all the difference. And remember, never leave children or pets in a parked car, not even for a minute. All right. All right. Let's look out for one another, Milwaukee. We're in this together, and we'll get through this heat safely. OK. All right. If you need more information, you can always give me a call here at 414-799-9830.
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3: 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That's

0: It's Dee Dee in the morning, and if you missed the show...
1: Dee Dee, I thought you might like this one. Some Google physicists may prove the existence of parallel universes.
0: Oh, yeah.
1: Yeah.
0: Now, shouts out to you for hitting that. What do you say?
1: Physicist.
2: What?
1: Physicist.
0: He almost did it.
1: I mean, you right there at the number.
0: Ain't he?
1: Well, what letter I'm missing?
0: We don't really know. But it's missing.
1: It sounds like it, but it don't sound like it. Now, look, man, Tuesday, we getting back to the business with more hot topics and dope discussions for your listening pleasure.
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1: Speaking of being up, out, and gone, a Florida man is on the run. He was caught stealing steaks, and he put them in his pants. I got the receipts coming up at 2:40.

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0: Olivia Dean, Man I Need on Jammin' 98.3. It's another round of stupid news with...
1: Get your cousin.
0: This time it's your cousin out of Florida. A Florida man is on the run after trying to steal steak and brisket from a grocery store by shoving them down his pants. Here's the store owner explaining what happened.
2: Big pants. I think they're like made for stealing, you know? He has them blocked at the bottom so it doesn't go through. Came over here, looked around to see if anybody was looking, and he shoved it in his pants. They ended up going across the street to Publix. One of my employees was on break and saw all the rest of the stuff that he had.
3: Brisket, wine.
2: Called the cops, and we got everything back. He ran off after we got the stuff back. By the time the cops got there, he was gone. But they have a good description. They have the video, and I'm sure he's on foot somewhere.
1: Get your cousin.
0: See, he's the reason why Woodman's closes at 9 now. See, I'm just saying.
1: Get your cousin.
0: Yeah. They should stay open all night, but because of people like him, your cousin.
1: Get your cousin.
0: That's why they close early. I'm just saying. I just had to throw that out there. I know this hasn't anything to do with Florida, but I'm kind of upset because I used to love going to Woodman's late night, and there was nobody there, and you could shop and find those cool items, you know, because they got 10 of everything. You know what I mean? If you want pepper, they've got 10 different versions of it. You know what I'm saying? I'm just saying. All right. Hopefully they catch this man. All right. Well, first of all, sir, I'm going to need you to stay with the group. Hold hands if you don't know where you're going. All right. And it's too hot to be dumping briskets down your pants and steaks. That is just gross.
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0: It's Dee Dee in the morning, and if you missed the show...
1: Dee Dee, I thought you might like this one. Some Google physicists may prove the existence of parallel universes.
0: Oh, yeah.
1: Yeah.
0: Now, shouts out to you for hitting that. What do you say?
1: Physicist.
2: What?
1: Physicist.
0: He almost did.
1: I mean, you right there at the number.
0: Ain't he?
1: Well, what letter I'm missing?
0: We don't know. But it's missing.
1: It sounds like it, but it don't sound like it. 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
2: It's time for the Stokes Report. 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From the classrooms to the comedy clubs, from Milwaukee to stages across the country, and now to BET, Milwaukee's own Kelly Kells is proving that consistency, faith, and hard work will always speak louder than doubt. Kelly has been chosen to kick off BET Comic View's rooftop series, and she's calling on the city to show up and show out. Make sure you're tuned in Tuesday, June 30th at 8:30 Central on BET. All right, and we're going to be interviewing her in the 4 o'clock hour and 6 o'clock hour, so make sure you tuned in for that. And in entertainment news, music industry icon Clive Davis was honored one final time Monday as family and friends and music royalty gathered to celebrate his incredible legacy. Among those paying tribute was Alicia Keys, who spoke about the profound impact Davis had on her life and career.
5: This is called The Letter to the Man Who Believed First. He saw something in me that I was only just beginning to see in myself. And that's a gift I'll never fully be able to repay, only honor. You didn't just sign an artist, you recognized a soul. You saw not just the music I'd already made, but the music that was still sleeping inside of me. He showed me what it looks like to move through with integrity and intention. He showed me that excellence is not an accident. It's a devotion, a daily, relentless, beautiful devotion. And I carry that with me everywhere I go.
2: Once again, farewell, and we say rest in peace to music industry icon Clive Davis. And in sports news, former Milwaukee Buck Malik Beasley and former NBA player Ed Davis have been indicted in a federal sports gambling case. Prosecutors allege Beasley agreed to manipulate his performance in several Bucks games during the 23-24 season in an effort to help pay off gambling debts owed to Davis. According to the indictment, the alleged scheme involved betting on Beasley's individual statistics, including rebounds and points. Both men now face multiple federal charges, and the case remains ongoing. Shame, shame, shame. That is your Stokes Report. I am Earl Stokes for Jammin' 98.3.
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Eric Bellinger, Cry in Front of You at Jammin' 98.3, man. We're super excited to have Milwaukee's own comedian Kelly Kell. She's blowing up. She has a world tour, and she's going to be on BET tomorrow. More details coming up in the 4 o'clock hour with Situations.

0: umpire's court. 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

0: voted. Kalani on Jammin 98.3, thank you so much for jamming with us. We appreciate you. She's coming to town in August, all right? For more details, make sure you download the Jammin 98.3 Tender Car Collision app so you can be in the know of what's happening in Milwaukee, all right? Also, don't forget, special guest in the 4 o'clock hour, our very own Kelly Kells. That's right, comedian Kelly Kells got her start here in Milwaukee, but she's blowing up all over the country. She's traveling with her own tour, and she's going to be on BET tomorrow. Details are coming up in the 4 o'clock hour. Stick around. It's coming up on Jammin 98.3.
1: This year, America turns 250 years old. And here in Milwaukee, we know the story isn't simple. Because our history didn't start with equality. It started with struggle. But Milwaukee also raised voices that changed the game. Like Vell Phillips, who marched for fair housing when doors were closed to us. Like Spencer Cox, who carried the torch for progress in the city. Like Gwen Moore, continuing the fight today. That's our city. That's our story. That's our America. We turned struggle into strength. We've created culture, movement, impact, and we're still pushing forward toward opportunity, toward unity, towards change. Because the story of America isn't finished, and neither are we.
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10: Now for your WeatherWatch 12 forecast for this evening, if you're going to be stepping out, mostly clear, low of 76 tomorrow, a few clouds early, otherwise mostly sunny, hot and humid, high of 94, and tomorrow night, mostly clear, low of 77. And just a friendly reminder, it is hot outside, check on the elderly. 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Okay. All right. Current temps right now, it's partly cloudy and 93 degrees.

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Coffee in the morning? 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

Leon Thomas and Mudd on Jammin' 98.3. It's your man Earl Stokes holding it down for you. Stick around. We're going to be talking with comedian Kelly Kales. She's got a shot on BET Comic View tomorrow night at 8:30. All right, we'll talk to her more about that in the 4 o'clock hour. All the ladies.

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3: 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Plus, she's currently traveling the country on her first comedy tour. Please welcome Milwaukee's own, the hilarious comedian Kelly Kales. How you doing?
4: Hey, Earl, that sounds so good. I'm like, who are you talking about? Oh, me. Hallelujah.
3: Yes.
4: I want to scream.
3: Won't he do it?
4: Thank you, God. Thank you, God. It's only him.
3: Yes, yes, yes. I'm excited for you. I've been watching your journey for years. I remember when you first got started and left town and moved to Atlanta and everything, and I've been watching your journey on social media, and I'm just so, so happy for you. Congratulations.
4: Thank you so much, girl. You know what is so funny about the whole journey? Mm. It feels like in suddenly, but here we are in year 16.
3: Wow.
4: But it feels like you're just getting started when all the things happen. Because they just happen back to back. And that's been throughout the duration of my career. So you always feel like this is the beginning, because it's the beginning of going up a new mountaintop.
3: Yeah. And like we were talking earlier, I said you planted that seed earlier. So sometimes you can't see what's growing on underground. But eventually there will be a harvest, and you're reaping your harvest right now. We're excited about that.
4: We're so excited about that.
3: Yeah. What was your reaction when you found out BET selected your episode to launch the Comic View rooftop series?
4: Do you know how they say being speechless? That's a real thing. And for me, it's definitely a real thing because I speak too much. So I was like, y'all said what? Because, you know, it's 10 episodes they filmed. And I was there for like four of the episodes they filmed. So I know that the energy was there from people's episodes. And I know the comedians, my comrades, how well everyone did. So it could have been any of us. Mm-hmm. But for me, it was like the kickoff to be the first episode saying, we trust your episode so much that people will love this. They'll be looking forward to what's to come. So I'm like, God, thank you.
3: Yeah.
4: You know, they say the first will be last and the last will be first.
3: Yes.
4: And then sometimes you just got to wait your turn. And it's funny because I just filmed with Kevin Hart, this LOL Network, the LOL Network.
3: Okay.
4: But I filmed a series called The Freshman 15. Follow me. So I'm like, the freshman? I'm 16 years in. But that's okay.
3: Yeah.
4: Let people think that this is new for me. Let people think that it's the first for me.
3: Right.
4: And you hit them hard. So I'm like, it's all aligning. It's all aligning.
3: Oh, yeah.
4: Got to put you right in the right place. So I'm super grateful.
3: Yeah.
4: Super.
3: Yeah. And Comic View is major. I mean, Comic View has launched many careers. You know what I mean?
4: and it's so good they keep trying to bring it back.
3: Yeah.
4: You know, so it was relaunched last year during Kevin Hart Netflix weekend.
3: Okay.
4: So they did it. And it was a little bit more commercial.
3: Okay.
4: You know, but I think they wanted to get back to the essence when they did this new series. And that's what I feel like. It's a Comic View feel. Very grown and sexy rooftop. Very secluded, small, but intimate, but powerful. You know?
3: Wow. You mentioned going from the classrooms to the comedy clubs. Take us back. When did you first realize comedy wasn't just something you love, but something you were called to do?
4: Well, I think it had to be my first show I ever got booked for. So let's say 16 years ago, Mother's Day, I did a show at Savoy down in Milwaukee with Miss Cutting Up and Chalk. And I just did that show. They told me I could do 5 minutes. I did 8. I got a standing ovation.
3: Wow.
4: And in the audience, it was a promoter from Chicago named Boulder. And he booked me for a paid spot on the show. As if I was that good to get paid. This is my first time touching the mic as a comedian.
3: Wow.
4: I'm like, what?
3: Wow.
4: And I think it was that drive back from Chicago. A, I bombed. B, I still got paid. And C, my husband's like, no, listen, your energy. It ain't forget how you feel about the bombing, your energy.
3: Oh.
4: And when my husband said that, that was just something that I kind of like sat on, and then I did more and more shows. Like, the shows come, and I was being paid ever since. I'm like, oh, this is too sweet.
3: Wow.
4: And it's who I am, Earl. I'm a joy dealer.
3: Yeah.
4: It's bigger than comedy. I'm a presence.
3: Yeah.
4: You know, I walk into the room, and I expect the room to shift because I give off an aura of good energy.
3: Yes.
4: And I want people to actually pour their worries on me, because I can't enough. I'll be shaking it off. I'll be so all over the place. I'm like, give me some, or take some of my energy. No, don't pour your worries on me. Just take some of my energy.
3: Yeah.
4: Take some of my good energy.
3: Oh, yeah. You definitely light up the room. Take us back to that time when you were at a Jammin' 98.3 comedy event. Hold that thought. When we come back, I want you to share that with our audience. We're hanging out with comedian Kelly Kales. That's right. She's got a new opportunity. She's going to be on BET's Rooftop Comic View. That's right. Check her out this Tuesday at 8:30. Stick around. We're going to be talking with her again shortly right here on Jammin' 98.3.

0: and you guys had a competition, and my cousin Disaster won. Right. Y'all sent him to New Orleans. Yeah. It was him, Cassidy, Marlon, all those. They were competing. My cousin won, and I was sitting there like, what? I was at the edge of my seat. I remember, I don't even know if my laugh has been that authentic since. Like, that was the most, like the most genuine laugh I ever had, because that was my first time seeing comedy in its essence. Yeah. And I was like, I want some of that. I want that. But 98.3 was the first people to put me on a major stage as well. Because I went, after that next year, I entered the competition. I think I won 2 years, 3 years back to back.
1: Yeah, you did.
0: I did. I won 3 years back to back. I mean, Earl, it was so crazy.
1: Yeah.
0: People thought I was rigging the competition. I'm like, I ain't Trump. I don't rig nothing. This is favor, baby.
1: and that was tough competition back then, too. You had comedian cutting up a whole bunch of them.
0: You had 50. Who else? You just had all of them.
1: Yeah.
0: This is when Milwaukee comedy scene was popping.
1: Yes.
0: And people was coming from Chicago and things like that. And I'm not saying it's not popping now, but I come from that nitty gritty area where, you know, you got to pull up and show out.
1: Yeah.
0: And 98.3, I won every time. They're like, hey, enough is enough. The last year, I ain't even compete. Like, y'all go ahead and have it.
1: The champ is here. Kelly, Milwaukee has a rich history of producing talented entertainers. How has growing up here shaped your comedy style and your perspective on life?
0: Well, I think that just even being from the Midwest, I said a lot of times that Midwest is the best. And as a collective, I know that Milwaukee has a workers mentality that we're going to go get the job done. And so I know that Milwaukee gave me the grit I needed. We're providers. We know how to start a project and finish it. What I've seen growing up, right? Just my family, my friends, my church family. I just seen people just always progress and want more. So Milwaukee, you know, and being from the inner city, 53206 taught me that you either going to be a part of the problem or the solution. And so I just chose to be a part of the greater of it all. You know, I worked in Milwaukee Recreation from the age of 16 to probably 28, 29.
1: Wow.
0: You know, so I understand about, like, the city raising you. And you either going to fall victim to the things that anybody could when it comes to negativity, or you're going to be like, I want to set a standard. So Milwaukee gave me that drive to keep on going. And it also gave me the evenness that I could go in any market and excel.
1: Yeah.
0: It's not like that I only do well in the West or I only do good in the East or the South. I could do well all over the world.
1: Wow.
0: And I say internationally as well.
1: Wow. Yeah, and one thing I learned about Milwaukee is there's so much red tape here that when you go to other places, you're like, oh my goodness, there's no tape.
0: I
1: could be me.
0: Yeah. And that's what it is.
1: Yeah.
0: Imagine being you when a lot of people have a certain way of living, and then you come with this strong demeanor, this personality that's been waiting to just explore the world. It hit them hard. It hit them hard.
1: Oh, yeah.
0: That's why people like you from Milwaukee, even our artists, all of our artists, we come out with a very, like, we got something to prove mentality, because we do.
1: For real. You're currently on your very first tour. What's been the biggest lesson you've learned about yourself while being on the road? Hold that thought. I want you to share that with our audience when we come back. All right. We're hanging out with comedian Kelly Kales. Don't forget to join her on BET's Comic View Rooftop series tomorrow at 8:30 on BET. I want y'all to have a watch party for this, okay? I need y'all to show up on television and watch our girl, comedian Kelly Kales. 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
3: Hi, this is Dan Buttry, combat veteran of the Iraq War. This summer marks an incredible milestone in our country's history, celebrating the 250th birth of our nation. Across the United States of America, activities will be hosted at all levels of private and public venues. Freedom 250's goal is to inspire a renewed love of our American history and encourage citizens to experience the beauty of our great nation. 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

0: hanging out with comedian Kelly Kale. She will be on BET tomorrow night. That's right, 8:30 for BET's Rooftop Comic View. That's right, it's major. It's their first series, and she's going to be on it. Make sure you check her out. Kelly Kale, you're currently on your very first tour. Yeah. What's been the biggest lesson you've learned about yourself while being on the road?
1: So being on my own tour is totally different from when I executive produced the Funny by Nature comedy tour. We had Vivica Fox hosting it. So that's when I was on a tour with women that I chose. My husband and I handpicked because we thought they were the funniest women in the country.
0: Okay.
1: But now I'm by myself, you know. And so comedy is already a solo sport, but at least I had people on the road. I'm like, oh, my sisters, I know for a fact they're going to be there.
0: Mm-hmm.
1: Well, now I am the ticket. I am the face that's saying, hey, I hope you all coming to support me and me alone. And, of course, along the road, I pick up other comedians who come and show love and get up on the stage from the city. But it's making me feel like, you know, God, Kelly, you're finally getting into this thing. Because I've been on other people's tours. I've been on major arena tours.
0: Mm-hmm.
1: And I call myself doing a tour, right? And you'll get like two or three cities, four or five cities, and people don't come and then you feel discouraged.
0: Mm-hmm.
1: But this time is different. This time I'm not looking for the numbers of the people. I'm looking for the quality. And the quality of my shows are so... It's almost like I can't describe it because I'm in the middle of comedy, but I'm also in the middle of motivational speaking. I'm in the middle of pouring into people. So I can go from high laughter to telling people how God is so good. And if you trust the process, you can be exactly where I am because I come from nothing. And then hit them with another joke. And it's like so crazy. Wow. That is blowing my mind.
0: Wow.
1: So it's a I'm Really Hurt comedy tour. And it's bigger than just comedy for me. It's letting people know that I'm really hurt because I'm married. I'm a wife. I come from a single mother. My father wasn't there. You know, but I'm through adversity, through the highs and the lows. So it's been magical because I've been able to just lean on the fact that you wanted this.
0: Wow.
1: And you're going to have to keep going no matter what. And so 17 cities in, I'm like, thank you, God.
0: Yes.
1: Thank you, God, for a 17 city tour. 17 cities said yes just to me alone.
0: Yeah, I've always believed in your talent. The first time I saw you, I said, man, she's got it. Remember I told you, I want to be your manager.
1: Yeah. Hey, girl. Hey, girl, it ain't too late, girl. Don't hit all the Rolodex. You got to go on the Rolodex.
0: Yeah, I'm excited for you. Every comedian has that one moment on stage that they'll never forget. What's been your most memorable or funniest experience performing live?
1: I think I want to stick with the direction of the most memorable moment. Well, it would just have to recently be this Mother's Day, this 2026 Mother's Day. Not only did my mother introduce me and bring me to the stage, I think that's iconic.
0: Oh.
1: People get to have, you know, people that they love, introduce them to the world, introduce them to the audience. She did so well with that. But I also had my nephew, who I know has a performance bug.
0: Mm-hmm.
1: But my five-year-old nephew, I called him on the stage, and we never planned anything like this.
0: Mm-hmm.
1: And he came on the stage, and he did what he do best. He top-locked. He danced like Michael Jackson. And he was... And he had a brilliance about him that people were screaming and laughing and enjoying it.
0: Yeah.
1: And I was like, okay, Kelly, this is the legacy. This is one of them aha moments. I'm like, oh, this is the legacy.
0: Yeah.
1: My mother brought me out, and I'm bringing out my nephew.
0: Yeah.
1: You know, so I was just like, oh.
0: You how know cool was that?
1: It hit me hard, too.
0: Yeah.
1: Me crying. Ugly on the plane. Ugly. Because it hit me on the plane. That's
0: oh, okay.
1: What hit me.
0: Wow.
1: I get to settle. Sometimes I be on 10 so much.
0: Yeah.
1: Even the rest. Even getting the rest that night don't bring me down. I wake up on a high. And, then, you know, I hit that plane where I got, like, time to think or to sleep.
0: Yeah.
1: And I'm like, God. And I like to put stuff in perspective like that because it makes it real for me.
0: Yeah.
1: It keeps me grounded. And it keeps, you know, they say your why should make you cry.
0: Yes.
1: It's a constant reminder of my why. Why do this? Why do I... You know, leave home and be gone for days or weeks at a time because I got something that I want and it's going to require a little bit more.
0: Love it. Love it. Comedy can be healing. Have you ever had someone tell you that your comedy helped them get through a difficult season in life?
1: I don't think I've been to a show without somebody testifying to me about how they were in some of the darkest moments. Some was considering suicide. Children just passed away, laid off. I mean, any scenario that you could think of that can make you put chills up your body, I've heard it. And they said, but I turn to your page or I go to your page and you make me laugh or a video pop up. Girl, during my whole divorce, I watched all your videos. I ain't even worried about him. I'm like, yeah. forget him. It's me and you, baby. You know?
0: Yeah.
1: And I'm like, you know what, Kelly? I'm right where I'm supposed to be.
0: Yeah.
1: Forget the glitz and glam. That's the work.
0: Yes.
1: That's the ministry I'm in.
0: Yeah.
1: That's how I know it's ordained. It's a ministry.
0: Yeah.
1: It's a healing ministry. We pulling people out of it. And I'm always reverencing God. So it's not like that I'm acting like it's totally me. But God trusted me with this gift.
0: Yeah.
1: So it's like, yeah. Yeah, yeah, man, I know what it is. I know laughter heals and set free.
0: Oh,
1: and
0: yeah.
1: It ain't no joke. It's yeah. set free.
0: Yes.
1: You ever laugh to keep from going off on somebody?
0: Oh, yeah. Yeah, many times.
1: Yeah.
0: Yeah, you kind of answered my next question, but I'm going to ask it anyway. You often talk about faith, gratitude, and consistency. How important has your faith been throughout this journey?
1: Some days, that's the only thing I can wake up and lean on.
0: Mm.
1: Even with just recording movies, filming podcasts, traveling the world, sometimes you just literally got to wake up and say, I'm doing this, and I know I'm doing it because it's only faith that's carrying me, because I don't see my way out, right? People who work standard jobs, they know that they're going to come in and go 9 to 5. They have to do this one. But for me, mine is a faith walk. If I don't trust that what I'm doing is going to work, it will. You'll bury yourself, literally, in your thoughts. But what I've come to realize, and I want the world to know, that faith and fear, they both have the same representation.

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1: Success usually comes with obstacles. Were there moments when you questioned the journey, and what kept you pushing forward?
2: To be honest, I think a lot of comedians, entertainers question the journey when they want to be constantly moving in motion with working, shows, being brought up in rooms, and you see other people doing certain projects. So you'll feel like, why not me? We've all felt like that. Even people who work a 9-to-5 when they get see other people get promotions. Why not me? Mm-hmm. Well, sometimes God will be saving you for something so special for you that you have to just sit. So that's what I just tell myself, like, girl, what you gonna do? Cry about it? You gonna quit? What you gonna do about like, the thesis? You know you don't want to be in the classroom and following rules.
1: Right.
2: Like, I'm gonna have to follow rules too. No. How about you just create them and just don't worry about it, because you can't look at what nobody else is doing. It gets you off track. And so that's what I had to learn, through that, like, focus on you. Don't worry about nobody else. You don't even know what it takes to be them or see them.
1: Right. Facts.
2: Yeah.
1: Now that you're on BET and touring nationally with, what's the name of the tour again? I'm sorry.
2: I'm Really Her Comedy Tour.
1: I'm Really Her. I love that title, by the way.
2: I'm Really Her.
1: I'm Really Her. Oh, man.
2: Yeah.
1: And you're touring nationally. What's one thing people still don't know about Kelly Kales off the stage?
2: Charismatic and loving and energetic I am off the stage is that I like to be there at home, but I'm really like a home person, chill, laid back, want to watch a movie, spend some time with my family. I'd rather be doing all homebody things.
1: Right.
2: As much as I'm out, everybody like, oh, you do so much. But I'm a homebody.
1: Right.
2: I like being up under my man, and my family.
1: Mm-hmm. Well, make sure you say hello to James.
2: I will.
1: All right. And that baby girl of yours.
2: Savannah, 14.
1: Wow. 14, are you?
2: And working.
1: What?
2: She got her first job.
1: It's called
2: a young minor. She's 14, working at a grocery store. That's the youngest age they hire them.
1: Yeah.
2: And she told me she has a working bug.
1: Yes.
2: She's a hard worker. I'm like, Savannah, you don't have to work. I want to work, mama.
1: I love that. She wanted to be able to get her own shoes and everything. Yeah, I get it.
2: And guess what? God wants her to do that. But thank you.
1: Tell everybody exactly when and where they can watch you on BET and how they can keep up with everything you've got going on.
2: I would love for the world to tune in, especially my people in Milwaukee, Wisconsin. Y'all stay locked in to BET June 30th. That's Tuesday, June 30th at 9:30 p.m. Eastern Standard Time, 8:30 Milwaukee time. I'm going to be on BET Comic View Rooftop Series. I'm laughing. I'm just mind blown. So that's Tuesday, June 30th, right? That's tomorrow if
1: yes.
2: It doesn't air. Okay, it's on air. That is tomorrow. So y'all stay locked in with that. And then also you can follow me on all things Kelly Kales through my podcast. You can go to KellyKales.com. That's Kelly, K-E-L-L-Y, and then Kales is with a Z, K-E-L-L-Z.com. That's you can find the lipstick. You can find my tour dates. You can find the podcast. You can find all the things that I have in motion. And then, of course, all my socials are Kelly Kales, K-E-L-L-Y-K-E-L-L-Z.
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2: Absolutely. In case they didn't know, now they know.
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2: Thank you, Earl. I love you. So
1: I love you too.
2: Thank you.
1: Love you too. Here's your update on the roads from your Jammin' 98.3 Traffic Center. Disabled vehicle on the right shoulder, Kenosha, I-4194 northbound at Highway 158. Also, accident in Wauwatosa on Mayfair Road, Highway 100 south of Blue Mound Road, US 18. And there's an accident on the entrance ramp, I-41, US 45 southbound on ramp from Silver Spring Drive. And a disabled vehicle, two right lanes blocked in Wauwatosa, I-41, US 45 northbound after North Avenue. And last but not least, disabled vehicle, two left lanes closed, blocked I-94. westbound at the Stadium Interchange. Stop traffic back to 25th Street. 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
1: Now for your Weather West 12 forecast for tonight, mostly clear, low of 76. Tomorrow, another scorcher, sun and a few passing clouds, hot and humid, a high of 94. Now, here's a reminder, folks. It's going to be very, very hot now. If you don't have air conditioning, don't try to tough it out. Find yourself a cooling center, okay? 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That number is 211. Or you can stop by the Milwaukee Public Library. They're accepting individuals there as well. You can go there and cool off. Read a good book until the sun goes down. All right. Also, tomorrow night, mainly clear, a low of 77. Currently right now, it is partly sunny and 93 degrees here at Jammin' 98.3.
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0: Oh, yeah, it's time. It's time for the Happy Hour Mix, brought to you by the good folks over at Potawatomi Casino and Hotel. DJ Tony Neal, let's do this.
1: In the mix with Tony Neal.

0: That's my man throwing down, DJ Tony Neal with a happy hour mix. I am your man, Earl Stokes. That was brought to you by the good folks over at Pottawatomie Casino and Hotel Milwaukee. We are dealing with some serious heat, so make sure you're taking care of yourself, all right, and your loved ones. 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

0: Oh, yeah, that's her and Come Through on Jammin' 98.3. Big shout out to Kelly Kells, the comedian. She stopped through earlier today, hung out with us, talk about her feature on Comic View tomorrow. They have a new feature called BET's Rooftop Comic View Series, and it's going to debut tomorrow with our girl, comedian Kelly Kells, at 8:30. So I need y'all all to be in front of the television and watching BET tomorrow so we can support Milwaukee's own. You know, she got her bug for being a comedian from going to one of our Jammin' 98.3 comedy shows that we did. Yeah, we did a big comedy series where we had local comedians compete, and that's where she got her bug from. And 16 years later, she's doing her own tour now. She's got her own podcast, and she's going to be on BET, y'all. And that's major. That's major. So make sure you tune in the 6 o'clock hour and hear that interview, okay? Stick around. We got more of your favorites coming up for you. Once again, this hour was brought to you by the good folks over at Pottawatomie Casino and Hotel. Here's your update on the roads from your Jammin' 98.3 Traffic Center. Accident in Milwaukee on 108th Street, Highway 100 and National Avenue. Please be mindful of that. Also, stop and go traffic, guys. Southbound 43 from Brown Deer to the Marquette. Also, slow traffic, southbound 41 from Good Hope Road to the Zoo. Eastbound 94, looking at about 13 minutes from the Zoo to downtown. Northbound 94, looking at about 15 minutes from Layton to downtown. 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
0: Now for your Weather Watch 12 forecast for this evening. Heat alert Milwaukee. Tonight, mostly clear, low of 76. Tomorrow, expect plenty of sunshine, but it's going to be hot and humid with a high near 94. Tonight, well, Tuesday night, mainly clear with a warm overnight low of around 77. Need to cool off? Milwaukee has several cooling centers available, including repairs of the breach, Washington Park Senior Center, Wilson Park Senior Center, Clinton and Bernice K. Rose Senior Center, Milwaukee Public Library branches. All right. I need you guys to drink plenty of water. Stay indoors during peak heat, if possible. All right. Once again, check on your seniors, neighbors, and loved ones. And never, ever, ever leave children or pets in a parked car. Not even for 1 minute. Okay. All right. Let's take care of each other, Milwaukee. Stay cool and stay safe. Current temperatures right now, it is partly cloudy and 92 degrees.
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0: 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My Jammin' mug in the break room. 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And to the person who has my Jammin' t-shirt, I know you hear this. 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

0: 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She's a comedian, storyteller, and now she's making history as her episode kicks off the brand new rooftop series of BET's Comic View. Plus, she's currently traveling the country on her first comedy tour. Please welcome Milwaukee's own, the hilarious comedian, Kelly Kells. How you doing?
1: Hey, girl, that sounds so good. I'm like, who are you talking about? Me. Hallelujah.
0: Yes.
1: I want to scream.
0: Won't he do it?
1: Can't he do it? Thank you, God. It's only him.
0: Yes, yes, yes. I'm excited for you. I've been watching your journey for years. I remember when you first got started and you left town and moved to Atlanta and everything. And I've been watching your journey on social media, and I'm just so, so happy for you. Congratulations.
1: Thank you so much, girl. You know what is so funny about the whole journey? Mm-hmm. It feels like in suddenly, but here we are in year 16.
0: Wow.
1: But it feels like you're just getting started when all the things happen. So they just happen back to back. And that's been throughout the duration of my career. So you always feel like this is the beginning, because it's the beginning of going up a new mountainside.
0: Yeah. And like we were talking earlier, I said you planted that seed earlier. So sometimes you can't see what's growing on underground. But eventually there will be a harvest, and you're reaping your harvest right now. We're excited about that.
1: We're so excited about that.
0: Yeah. What was your reaction when you found out BET selected your episode to launch the Comic View rooftop series?
1: Do you know how they say being speechless? That's a real thing. And for me, it's definitely a real thing, because I talk too much. So I was like, y'all said what? Because, you know, it's 10 episodes they filmed, and I was there for like four of the episodes they filmed. So I know that the energy was there from people's episodes, and I know the comedians, my comrades, you know how well everyone did. So it could have been any of us. Mm-hmm. But for me, it was like the kickoff to be the first episode saying, we trust your episode so much that people will love this. They'll be looking forward to what's to come. So I'm like, God, thank you. Yeah. You know, they say the first to be last and the last to be first.
0: Yes.
1: And then sometimes you just got to wait your turn. And it's funny because I just filmed with Kevin Hart, this LOL network, the LOL network.
0: Okay.
1: But I filmed a series called The Freshman 15. Follow me. So I'm like, the freshman? I'm 16 years in. But that's okay.
0: Yeah.
1: Let people think that this is new for me. Let people think that it's the first for me.
0: Right.
1: And then you hit them hard. So I'm like, it's all aligning. It's all aligning.
0: Oh, yeah.
1: Got to put you right in the right place. So I'm super grateful.
0: Yeah.
1: Super.
0: Yeah. And Comic View is major. I mean, Comic View has launched many careers. You know what I mean?
1: and it's so good they keep trying to bring it back.
0: Yeah.
1: You know, so it was relaunched last year during Kevin Hart Netflix weekend.
0: Okay.
1: So they did it. And it was a little bit more commercial.
0: Okay.
1: You know, but I think they wanted to get back to the essence when they did this new series. And that's what I feel like. It's a Comic View feel. Very grown and sexy rooftop, very secluded, small, but intimate, but powerful. You know?
0: Wow. You mentioned going from the classrooms to the comedy clubs. Take us back. When did you first realize comedy wasn't just something you love, but something you were called to do?
1: Well, I think it had to be my first show I ever got booked for. So let's say 16 years ago, Mother's Day, I did a show at Savoy down in Milwaukee with Miss Cutting Up and Chalk. And I just did that show. They told me I could do 5 minutes. I did 8. I got a standing ovation.
0: Wow.
1: And in the audience, it was a promoter from Chicago named Boulder. And he booked me for a paid spot on the show. As if I was that good to get paid. This is my first time touching the mic as a comedian.
0: Wow.
1: I'm like, what?
0: Wow.
1: And I think it was that drive back from Chicago. A, I bombed. B, I still got paid. And C, my husband's like, no, listen, your energy. It ain't forget how you feel about the bombing, your energy.
0: Oh.
1: And when my husband said that, that was just something that I kind of like sat on. And then I did more and more shows. Like the shows come, and I was being paid ever since. I'm like, oh, this is too sweet. This is too sweet.
0: Wow.
1: And it's who I am, Earl. I'm a joy dealer.
0: Yeah.
1: It's bigger than comedy. I'm a present.
0: Yeah.
1: You know,
0: I
1: walk into the room and I expect the room to shift, because I give off an aura of good energy.
0: Yes.
1: And I want people to actually pour their worries on me. Because I couldn't have, I'll be shaking it off. I'll be throwing all over the place. I'm like, give me some earth. Give me some of my energy. No, don't pour your worries on me. Just take some of my energy.
0: Yeah.
1: Take some of my good energy.
0: Oh, yeah. You definitely light up the room. take us back to that time when you were at a Jammin' 98.3 comedy event. Hold that thought when we come back. I want you to share that with our audience. We're hanging out with comedian Kelly Kales. That's right. She's got a new opportunity. She's going to be on BET's Rooftop Comic View. That's right. Check her out this Tuesday at 8:30. Stick around. We're going to be talking with her again shortly right here on Jammin' 98.3.

0: 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Today's R&B and old school.
1: I'm Olivia Dean.
2: What's going on? 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
3: 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My name is Ari Lennox.
0: Jim, 98.

0: Welcome back to Situations. We're hanging out with comedian Kelly Kales. Now, Kelly, you told me earlier that your first aha moment and your first opportunity to see comedy live was where?
1: Okay, so my first time actually seeing comedy live in an audience, what I was seeing on BET, Comedy View, what I was seeing Def Jam, was at a Jammin' 98.3 event at the Comfort Zone. Mm-hmm. And you guys had a competition, and my cousin, the Jester, won. Right. Y'all sent them to New Orleans. Yeah. It was him, Cassidy, Marlon, all those. They were competing, and my cousin won, and I was sitting there like, what? I was at the edge of my seat. I remember, I don't even know if my laugh has been that authentic since. Like, that was the most, like the most genuine laugh I ever had, because that was my first time seeing comedy in its essence. Yeah. And I was like, I want some of that. I want that. But 98.3 was the first people to put me on a major stage as well. Because I went, after that next year, I entered the competition. I think I won 2 years, 3 years back to back.
0: Yeah, you did.
1: I did. I won 3 years back to back. I mean, Earl, it was so crazy.
0: Yeah.
1: People thought I was rigging the competition. I'm like, I don't rig nothing. This is a favor, baby.
0: and that was tough competition back then, too. You had comedians cutting up a whole bunch of them.
1: You had 50. Yeah. I mean, who else? You just had all of them. Yeah. This is when Milwaukee comedy scene was popping.
0: Yes.
1: And people was coming from Chicago and things like that. And I'm not saying it's not popping now, but I come from that nitty gritty area where, you know, you got to pull up and show out.
0: Yeah.
1: And 98.3, I won every time. They're like, hey, enough is enough. The last year, I ain't even compete. Like, y'all go ahead and have it.
0: The champ is here. Kelly, Milwaukee has a rich history of producing talented entertainers. How has growing up here shaped your comedy style and your perspective on life?
1: Well, I think that just even being from the Midwest, I said a lot of times that Midwest is the best. And as a collective, I know that Milwaukee has a worker's mentality that we're going to go get the job done.
0: Mm-hmm.
1: And so I know that Milwaukee gave me the grit I needed. We're providers. We know how to start a project essentially. What I've seen growing up, right? Just my family, my friends, my church family. I just seen people just always progress and want more. So Milwaukee, you know, and being from the inner city, 53206 taught me that you're either going to be a part of the problem or the solution. And so I just chose to be a part of the greater of it all. You know, I worked in Milwaukee Recreation from the age of 16 to probably 28, 29.
0: Wow.
1: You know, so I understand about, like, the city raising you.
0: Mm-hmm.
1: And you're either going to fall victim to the things that anybody could when it comes to negativity, or you're going to be like, I want to set a standard. Mm-hmm. So Milwaukee gave me that drive to keep on going. And it also gave me the evenness that I can go in any market and excel.
0: Yeah.
1: It's not like that I only do well in the West or I only do good in the East or the South. I can do well all over the world.
0: Wow.
1: And I say internationally as well.
0: Wow. Yeah, and one thing I learned about Milwaukee is there's so much red tape here that when you go to other places, you're like, oh my goodness, there's no tape.
1: I
0: can be me.
1: Yeah. And that's what it is.
0: Yeah.
1: Imagine being you
0: to
1: just explore the world. It hit them hard. It hit them hard.
0: Oh, yeah.
1: That's why people like you from Milwaukee, even our artists, all of our artists, we come out with a very, like, we got something to prove mentality, because we do.
0: For real.

Come back. All right, we're hanging out with comedian Kelly Kales. 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I want y'all to have a watch party for this, okay? I need y'all to show up on television and watch our girl, comedian Kelly Kales.

0: It's Dee Dee in the morning, and if you missed the show...
1: Dee Dee, I thought you might like this one. Some Google physicists may prove the existence of parallel universes.
0: Oh, yeah.
1: Yeah.
0: Now, shout out to you for hitting that. What do you say?
1: Physicist.
2: What?
1: Physicist.
0: He almost did.
1: I mean, you right there at the note.
0: Ain't he?
1: Well, what letter I'm missing?
0: We don't know. But it's missing.
1: It sounds like it, but it don't sound like it.
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1: They've been straight clowning me lately, and there's a reason why. 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
0: Oh, gosh.
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0: 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But you can't use my heart.
1: Welcome back. We're hanging out with comedian Kelly Kells. You're currently on your very first tour. Yeah. What's been the biggest lesson you've learned about yourself while being on the road?
2: So being on my own tour is totally different from when I executive produced the Funny by Nature comedy tour. We had Vivica Fox hosting it. Mm-hmm. So that's when I was on a tour with women that I chose. My husband and I handpicked because we thought they were the funniest women in the country.
1: Okay.
2: But now I'm by myself, you know? And so comedy is already a solo sport, but at least I had people on the road. I'm like, oh, my sisters, I know for a fact they're going to be there.
1: Mm-hmm.
2: Well, now I am the ticket. I am the face that's saying, hey, I hope you all come in to support me and me alone. And of course, along the road, I pick up other comedians who come and show love and get up on the stage from their city. But it's making me feel like, you know, God, Kelly, you're finally getting into this thing. Because I've been on other people's tours. I've been on major arena tours.
1: Mm-hmm.
2: And I call myself doing a tour, right? And you get like two or three cities, four or five cities in. People don't come and you feel discouraged.
1: Mm-hmm.
2: But this time is different. This time I'm not looking for the numbers of the people. I'm looking for the quality. And the quality of my shows are so... It's almost like I can't describe it because I'm in the middle of comedy, but I'm also in the middle of motivational speaking. I'm in the middle of pouring into people. So I can go from high laughter to telling people how God is so good. And if you trust the process, you can be exactly where I am because I come from nothing. And then hit them with another joke. And it's like so crazy. That is blowing my mind.
1: Wow.
2: So I'm really hurt comedy tour. And it's bigger than just comedy for me. It's letting people know that I'm really hurt because I'm married. I'm a wife. I come from a single mother. My father wasn't there. You know, but I'm through adversity, through the highs and the lows. So it's been magical because I've been able to just lean on the fact that you wanted this.
1: Wow.
2: And you're going to have to keep going no matter what. And so 17 cities in, I'm like, thank you, God.
1: Yeah.
2: Thank you, God, for a 17 city tour. 17 cities said yes just to me alone.
1: Yeah, I've always believed in your talent. The first time I saw you, I said, man, she's got it. Remember I told you, I want to be your manager. Yeah, I'm excited for you. Every comedian has that one moment on stage that they'll never forget. What's been your most memorable or funniest experience performing live?
2: I want to stick with the direction of the most memorable moment. Well, it would just have to recently be this Mother's Day, this 2026 Mother's Day. Not only did my mother introduce me and bring me to the stage, I think that's iconic when people get to have, you know, people that they love, introduce them to the world, introduce them to an audience. She did so well with that. But I also had my nephew, who I know has a performance bug, but my five-year-old nephew, I called him on the stage, and we never planned anything like this. And he came on the stage, and he did what he did best. He pop-locked, he danced like Michael Jackson, and he had a brilliance about him that people were screaming and laughing and enjoying it.
1: Yeah.
2: And I was like, okay, Kelly, this is the legacy. This is one of them aha moments. I'm like, oh, this is the legacy.
1: Yeah.
2: My mother brought me out, and I'm bringing out my nephew.
1: Yeah.
2: You know, so I was just like, oh.
1: You how know, cool is that?
2: Earl, it hit me hard, too.
1: Yeah.
2: And he cried. Ugly on the plane. Ugly. Because it hit me on the plane.
1: That's
2: hit me.
1: Wow.
2: I get to settle. Sometimes I be on 10 so much.
1: Yeah.
2: Even the rest. Even getting the rest that night don't bring me down. I wake up on the high. And, you know, I hit that plane where I got, like, time to think or to sleep.
1: Yeah.
2: And I'm like, God. And I like to put stuff in perspective like that because it makes it real for me.
1: Yeah.
2: It keeps me grounded. And it keeps, you know, they say your why should make you cry.
1: Yes.
2: It's a constant reminder of my why. Why I do this. Why do I, you know, leave home and be gone for days or weeks at a time? Because I got something that I want, and it's going to require a little bit more.
1: Love.

Ladies, what's going on? May I ask, what are you doing after work tonight? If you're not too busy, I'd like to make plans for us to spend some time together tonight at 7. I want to invite you inside of the most relaxing place in the city, The Quiet Storm, with yours truly, Evelyn Green. And it all goes down right here on today's R&B and Old School. Jeremy

0: If you just tuned in, we've been hanging out with our good friend, Milwaukee's own Kelly Kells, and she's really blowing up. Yes, with this comedy thing. 16 years in, man. I remember when she first got started here in Milwaukee. She's been to New York City. Now she lives in Atlanta, Georgia. And she's touring the world with her own comedy tour. Yeah, she's hot. 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On national television, man, the whole world will be watching, and we need to watch, okay, Milwaukee? They need to get a lot of ratings out of Milwaukee, because this is our home girl. We're so happy for her. Once again, welcome back, Kelly. We appreciate you. Success usually comes with obstacles. Were there moments when you questioned the journey, and what kept you pushing forward?
1: To be honest, I think a lot of comedians, entertainers, question the journey when they want to be constantly moving in motion with working, shows, being brought up in rooms.

0: So like, girl, what you gonna do? Cry about it? You gonna quit? What you gonna do? Go back to teaching? You know you don't want to be in the classroom and following rules. Right. Like, I'm gonna have to follow rules too. No. How about you just create them and just don't worry about it, because you can't look at what nobody else is doing. It gets you off track. And so that's what I had to learn through that. Like, focus on you. Don't worry about nobody else. You don't even know what it takes to be them or see them.
1: Right. Facts.
0: Yeah.
1: Now that you're on BET and touring nationally with, what's the name of the tour again? I'm sorry.
0: I'm Really Her Comedy Tour.
1: I'm Really Her. I love that title, by the way.
0: I'm Really Her.
1: Oh, man. Yeah. And you're touring nationally. What's one thing people still don't know about Kelly Kells off the stage?
0: Charismatic and loving and energetic I am off the stage. Is that I like to be that at home, but I'm really like a home person. Chill, laid back, want to watch a movie. Spend some time with my family. I'd rather be doing all homebody things.
1: Right.
0: As much as I'm out. Everybody like, oh, you do so much. But I'm a homebody. Right. I like being up under my man, and my family.
1: Mm-hmm. Well, make sure you say hello to James.
0: I will.
1: All right. And that baby girl of yours.
0: Savannah 14.
1: Wow. 14, yes.
0: And working.
1: What?
0: She got her first job. It's called a young minor. She's 14 working at a grocery store. That's the youngest age they hire them.
1: Yeah.
0: And she told me she has a working bug.
1: Yes.
0: She's a hard worker. I'm like, Savannah, you don't have to work. I want to work, mama.
1: I love that she wanted to be able to get her own shoes and everything. Yeah, I get it.
0: And guess what? God wants her to do that. But thank you.
1: Tell everybody exactly when and where they can watch you on BET and how they can keep up with everything you've got going on.
0: I would love for the world to tune in, especially my people in Milwaukee, Wisconsin. Y'all stay locked in to BET June 30th. That's Tuesday, June 30th at 9:30 p.m. Eastern Standard Time, 8:30 Milwaukee time. I'll be on BET Comic View Rooftop series. I'm laughing. I'm just mind blown. So that's Tuesday, June 30th, right? That's tomorrow if it doesn't air. Okay.

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1: That was Milwaukee's own Kelly Kells. 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Kelly, congratulations again, and keep making Milwaukee proud. And remember, Jammin' 98.3 is always home for you, okay?
0: Absolutely. In case they didn't know, now they know.
1: Much love and continued blessings on the tour as well. And can't wait to see you again.
0: Thank you, Earl. I love you.
1: Love you, too. Love you, too.

0: That's the way it goes on Love's Train on Jammin' 98.3, man. Don't forget to check out comedian Kelly Kells tomorrow night, 8:30 on BET's Comic View. That's right. She'll be doing her thing. It's a new series. And, hey, they picked her to do the first episode. So make sure you check her out tomorrow. All right, make it a watch party. 8:30 tomorrow, comedian Kelly Kells on BET.
1: America, 250 years deep. And in Milwaukee, we know the road hasn't always been equal. We know what it means to struggle, to rebuild, and to keep moving forward anyway. This city has always known how to turn hardship into hope. From the soul of Bronzeville to the creativity born on the north side, to neighbors showing up for each other every single day. Milwaukee keeps evolving, and I know that journey personally. As a first-generation American, I was raised on sacrifice, resilience, faith, and hard work. That spirit lives here, in the culture, in the music, and the people determined to make a difference. From Andre Lee Ellis fighting for peace to the rebirth of Bronzeville through art, business, and community, this city continues to show what strength really looks like. We create opportunities. We create connection. We create change. And no matter what Milwaukee faces, we keep rising together. Because the story of America is still being written. And so,
2: 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It usually starts with a simple search. 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She's looking for a local coffee shop. 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